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1: 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Saskatchewan RCMP's Homicide Investigation Unit has laid a manslaughter charge following a death on Soto First Nations. Police were called to a residence on June 5th after reports of an injured man. The victim, 53-year-old Leonard Moccasin, was found inside and later pronounced dead. 30-year-old Bradley Redbear has been charged with manslaughter and has appeared in court. RCMP say the investigation is ongoing with support from several specialized units. The federal government is investing more than $1 million in research to strengthen school food programs across Canada. Eight research teams will study how school meal programs affect children, families, and communities, while identifying ways to improve delivery and long-term outcomes. The funding supports the National School Food Program, which Ottawa says could help an additional 400,000 children access nutritious meals at schools each year. The Saskatchewan government is renewing funding for the Elizabeth Fry Society of Saskatchewan with a $918,000 investment over 2 years to support women leaving custody. The money will help provide housing support, counseling, and reintegration services for female offenders as they transition back into their communities. Community Safety Minister Michael Wedger says that the program helps reduce reoffending while supporting safer, more stable communities across the province. SwiftNet is celebrating the success of a recent fundraising barbecue in Kindersley. The event held in the co-op parking lot raised $1,167 for the Heritage Manor Dining Room renovation project. SwiftNet President Darren Elder says that the initiative is about giving back to local communities.
2: Last year we decided that we'd like to give back to our communities, so we purchased a barbecue that enabled us to go around to the different communities we're in to give back to our supporters.
1: The company plans more fundraising barbecue stops across the region later this year. 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
3: The Kindersley Junior Clippers made a move ahead of today's SJHL draft, trading 20-year-old Brock Evans to the Nipawin Hawks in exchange for forward Connor Watson, defenseman Justice Cutler, and a swap of draft picks. Entering the draft, the Clippers own the 15th pick of the 2011 players round and then picks 15, 21, 33, 39, 51, and 63 for a total of 7 picks in the 2010 players draft round. The SJHL draft features 2 rounds of 2011-born players followed by 6 rounds of 2010-born selections. Read more on Monday's trade and follow along with the Clippers draft through the link at West Central Online. Saskatoon's Gordie Howe Sports Complex hosted athletes from across Saskatchewan this past weekend for SHSAA Track and Field Provincials. West Central and Battle West athletes joined competitors from the Central Valley and Southwest with several strong performances on the board. Highlights included Eston's Max Newdorf placing second in the intermediate boys high jump, Rosetown's Harper Campen taking third in the intermediate girls 800-meter race, and Unity's Tylen Blanchette taking first in intermediate girls shot put. In team standings, Unity led West Central Schools at 16th overall out of 200. Rosetown and Wilkie not too far down that list as well. And don't forget, you can hear the Toronto Blue Jays taking on the Philadelphia Phillies tonight live on Classic Hits Radio 1210 1330. Tune in at 5 o'clock to hear a short pregame show before first pitch at 5:07. A great pitching matchup on tap with Jays ace Dylan Cease opposing Zach Wheeler for the Phils. And remember, West Central Online is your source for all the latest local sports, scores, and stories. I'm Cooper Douglas.
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1: Good evening, West Central Saskatchewan. Let's take a look at what's coming up in your three-day forecast. For our northern regions, including Unity, Macklin, Wilkie, and Bigger, as well as our central regions, including Kindersley, Marengo, Brock, and Rosetown, it's looking partly cloudy this evening with a 30% chance of showers and lows of 10. Becoming mainly cloudy tomorrow morning with a 60% chance of showers and a risk of a thunderstorm in the afternoon. Winds are becoming north around 20 km.

0: kilometers near noon tomorrow with highs of 19. And our southern regions, including Kyle, Elrose, Leader, Lancer, and Abbey, are looking partly cloudy this evening with a 30% chance of showers and a risk of a thunderstorm, with winds from the west around 20 kilometers, bringing lows of 9. Also becoming mainly cloudy tomorrow and seeing a 60% chance of showers in the afternoon with a risk of a thunderstorm, winds still coming in from the west around 20 kilometers, and we're seeing highs of 18. I'm Terrence Vosh with your West Central Online Weather.
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That's news happening near you. Read all about it on the West Central Online app and get the latest right here on Country 104. Yeah.

0: love for community is evident. 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
2: Good evening, West Central Saskatchewan. Here's what's coming up in your three-day forecast. It's looking partly cloudy this evening across West Central, coming with a 30% chance of showers and lows of 9. Tomorrow's looking to be mainly cloudy across the region with a 60% chance of showers and a thunderstorm risk in the afternoon, with winds around 20 kilometers and highs of 19. Staying cloudy tomorrow evening while continuing to see that 60% chance of showers with lows of 9. Thursday is looking to start with a mix of sun and cloud. Our north and central region still seeing a 60% chance of showers, coming with highs of 21. The region staying cloudy in the evening with that 60% chance of showers and lows of 9. I'm Terrence Vosh with your West Central Online weather.
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13: Good evening, West Central Saskatchewan. Here's what's coming up in your three-day forecast. It's looking partly cloudy this evening across West Central, coming with a 30% chance of showers and lows of 9. Tomorrow's looking to be mainly cloudy across the region with a 60% chance of showers and a thunderstorm risk in the afternoon, with winds around 20 kilometers and highs of 19. Staying cloudy tomorrow evening while continuing to see that 60% chance of showers with lows of 9. Thursday is looking to start with a mix of sun and cloud, our north and central region still seeing a 60% chance of showers, coming with highs of 21. The region staying cloudy in the evening with that 60% chance of showers and lows of 9. I'm Terrence Vosh with your West Central Online weather.
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1: 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A Saskatchewan organization supporting women leaving custody is receiving renewed provincial funding. The government is investing $918,000 over 2 years in the Elizabeth Fry Society to help women secure housing, access mental health and addiction services, and rebuild family connections. The support includes work at the Wekowin Housing Project in Saskatoon, which provides transitional housing and daily staff support for women moving back into the community after release. A manslaughter charge has been laid in connection with a death on Soto First Nation earlier this month. RCMP say officers responded to a home on June 5th, where a 53-year-old man was found seriously injured and later died. The victim has been identified as Leonard Moccasin. Police arrested one man on the scene, and 30-year-old Bradley Redbear now faces a manslaughter charge. Investigators continue to examine the circumstances surrounding the death. More research is being funded as Canada continues expanding school food programs. The federal government has announced more than $1 million for 8 research projects examining food insecurity, Indigenous school food programs, nutrition policies, and food literacy. Officials say the findings will help guide future decisions under the National School Food Program, which was launched in 2024 and is now set to become a permanent federal initiative. A Kindersley fundraising barbecue hosted by SwiftNet brought in just over $1,100 for the Heritage Manor dining room renovation project. The event was held in partnership with the Kindersley and District Co-op and saw about 230 burgers served. SwiftNet President Darren Elder says community support made the event a success.
2: We're able to use the co-op parking lot. We cooked up 230 burgers, something like that.
3: The people

0: planned, including a stop in Macklin later this year. 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I'm Terrence Vosh.
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0: Good evening, West Central Saskatchewan. Let's take a look at what's coming up in your three-day forecast. For our northern regions, including Unity, Macklin, Wilkie, and Bigger, as well as our central regions, including Kindersley, Marengo, Brock, and Rosetown, it's looking partly cloudy this evening with a 30% chance of showers and lows of 10. Becoming mainly cloudy tomorrow morning with a 60% chance of showers and a risk of a thunderstorm in the afternoon. Winds are becoming north around 20 kilometers near noon tomorrow with highs of 19. And our southern regions, including Kyle, Elrose, Leader, Lancer, and Abbey, are looking partly cloudy this evening with a 30% chance of showers and a risk of a thunderstorm, with winds from the west around 20 kilometers, bringing lows of 9. Also becoming mainly cloudy tomorrow and seeing a 60% chance of showers in the afternoon with a risk of a thunderstorm, winds still coming in from the west around 20 kilometers, and we're seeing highs of 18. I'm Terrence Vosh with your West Central Online weather.
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7: Good evening, West Central Saskatchewan. Here's what's coming up in your three-day forecast. It's looking partly cloudy this evening across West Central, coming with a 30% chance of showers and lows of 9. Tomorrow's looking to be mainly cloudy across the region with a 60% chance of showers and a thunderstorm risk in the afternoon, with winds around 20 kilometers and highs of 19. Staying cloudy tomorrow evening while continuing to see that 60% chance of showers with lows of 9. Thursday is looking to start with a mix of sun and cloud. Our north and central region still seeing a 60% chance of showers, coming with highs of 21. The region staying cloudy in the evening with that 60% chance of showers and lows of 9. I'm Terrence Vosh with your West Central Online weather.
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1: Good evening, West Central Saskatchewan. Here's what's coming up in your three-day forecast. It's looking partly cloudy this evening across West Central, coming with a 30% chance of showers and lows of 9. Tomorrow's looking to be mainly cloudy across the region with a 60% chance of showers and a thunderstorm risk in the afternoon, with winds around 20 kilometers and highs of 19. Staying cloudy tomorrow evening while continuing to see that 60% chance of showers with lows of 9. Thursday is looking to start with a mix of sun and cloud, our north and central regions still seeing a 60% chance of showers, coming with highs of 21. The region staying cloudy in the evening with that 60% chance of showers and lows of 9. I'm Terrence Vosh with your West Central Online weather.
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1: 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The toys will be donated to the Jim Pattison Children's Hospital. And just a quick reminder that all items must be new and in the original packaging for the hospital to be able to accept them. That's at the Kindersley Mall on June 21st at 1 p.m. And if you have an event or a fundraiser to share for your community, you can post it for free on the West Central Online Events page.
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1: 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Saskatchewan RC.

CMP's Homicide Investigation Unit has laid a manslaughter charge following a death on Soto First Nations. Police were called to a residence on June 5th after reports of an injured man. The victim, 53-year-old Leonard Moccasin, was found inside and later pronounced dead. 30-year-old Bradley Redbear has been charged with manslaughter and has appeared in court. RCMP say the investigation is ongoing with support from several specialized units. The federal government is investing more than $1 million in research to strengthen school food programs across Canada. 8 research teams will study how schools

0: how school meal programs affect children, families, and communities, while identifying ways to improve delivery and long-term outcomes. The funding supports the National School Food Program, which Ottawa says could help an additional 400,000 children access nutritious meals at schools each year. The Saskatchewan government is renewing funding for the Elizabeth Fry Society of Saskatchewan with a $918,000 investment over 2 years to support women leaving custody. The money will help provide housing support, counseling, and reintegration services for female offenders as they transition back into their communities. Community Safety Minister Michael Wedger says that the program helps reduce reoffending while supporting safer, more stable communities across the province. SwiftNet is celebrating the success of a recent fundraising barbecue in Kindersley. The event held in the co-op parking lot raised $1,167 for the Heritage Manor dining room renovation project. SwiftNet President Darren Elder says that the initiative is about giving back to local communities.
1: Last year we decided that we'd like to give back to our communities, so we purchased a barbecue that enabled us to go around to the different communities we're in to give back to our supporters.
0: The company plans more fundraising barbecue stops across the region later this year. 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
0: Good evening, West Central Saskatchewan. Let's take a look at what's coming up in your three-day forecast. For our northern regions, including Unity, Macklin, Wilkie, and Bigger, as well as our central regions, including Kindersley, Marengo, Brock, and Rosetown, it's looking partly cloudy this evening with a 30% chance of showers and lows of 10. Becoming mainly cloudy tomorrow morning with a 60% chance of showers and a risk of a thunderstorm in the afternoon. Winds are becoming north around 20 kilometers near noon tomorrow with highs of 19. And our southern regions, including Kyle, Elrose, Leader, Lancer, and Abbey, are looking partly cloudy this evening with a 30% chance of showers and a risk of a thunderstorm, with winds from the west around 20 kilometers, bringing lows of 9. Also becoming mainly cloudy tomorrow and seeing a 60% chance of showers in the afternoon with a risk of a thunderstorm, winds still coming in from the west around 20 kilometers, and we're seeing highs of 18. I'm Terrence Vosh with your West Central Online weather.
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9: Good evening, West Central Saskatchewan. Here's what's coming up in your three-day forecast. It's looking partly cloudy this evening across West Central, coming with a 30% chance of showers and lows of 9. Tomorrow's looking to be mainly cloudy across the region with a 60% chance of showers and a thunderstorm risk in the afternoon, with winds around 20 kilometers and highs of 19. Staying cloudy tomorrow evening while continuing to see that 60% chance of showers with lows of 9. Thursday is looking to start with a mix of sun and cloud, our north and central region still seeing a 60% chance of showers, coming with highs of 21. The region staying cloudy in the evening with that 60% chance of showers and lows of 9. I'm Terrence Vosh with your West Central Online Weather.
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4: Good evening, West Central Saskatchewan. Here's what's coming up in your three-day forecast. It's looking partly cloudy this evening across West Central, coming with a 30% chance of showers and lows of 9. Tomorrow's looking to be mainly cloudy across the region with a 60% chance of showers and a thunderstorm risk in the afternoon, with winds around 20 kilometers and highs of 19. Staying cloudy tomorrow evening while continuing to see that 60% chance of showers with lows of 9. Thursday is looking to start with a mix of sun and cloud, our north and central region still seeing a 60% chance of showers, coming with highs of 21. The region staying cloudy in the evening with that 60% chance of showers and lows of 9. I'm Terrence Vosh with your West Central Online weather.
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1: 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A Saskatchewan organization supporting women leaving custody is receiving renewed provincial funding. The government is investing $918,000 over 2 years in the Elizabeth Fry Society to help women secure housing, access mental health and addiction services, and rebuild family connections. The support includes work at the Wekowin Housing Project in Saskatoon, which provides transitional housing and daily staff support for women moving back into the community after release. A manslaughter charge has been laid in connection with a death on Soto First Nation earlier this month. RCMP say officers responded to a home on June 5th, where a 53-year-old man was found seriously injured and later died. The victim has been identified as Leonard Moccasin. Police arrested one man on the scene, and 30-year-old Bradley Redbear now faces a manslaughter charge. Investigators continue to examine the circumstances surrounding the death. More research is being funded as Canada continues expanding school food programs. The federal government has announced more than $1 million for 8 research projects examining food insecurity, Indigenous school food programs, nutrition policies, and food literacy. Officials say the findings will help guide future decisions under the National School Food Program, which was launched in 2024 and is now set to become a permanent federal initiative. A Kindersley fundraising barbecue hosted by SwiftNet brought in just over $1,100 for the Heritage Manor dining room renovation project. The event was held in partnership with the Kindersley and District Co-op and saw about 230 burgers served. SwiftNet President Darren Elder says community support made the event a success.
2: We're able to use the co-op parking lot. We cooked up 230 burgers, something like that.
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1: 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I'm Terrence Vosh.
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1: Good evening, West Central Saskatchewan. Let's take a look at what's coming up in your three-day forecast. For our northern regions, including Unity, Macklin, Wilkie, and Bigger, as well as our central regions, including Kindersley, Marengo, Brock, and Rosetown, it's looking partly cloudy this evening with a 30% chance of showers and lows of 10. Becoming mainly cloudy tomorrow morning with a 60% chance of showers and a risk of a thunderstorm in the afternoon. Winds are becoming north around 20 kilometers near noon tomorrow with highs of 19. And our southern regions, including Kyle, Elrose, Leader, Lancer, and Abbey, are looking partly cloudy this evening with a 30% chance of showers and a risk of a thunderstorm, with winds from the west around 20 kilometers, bringing lows of 9. Also becoming mainly cloudy tomorrow and seeing a 60% chance of showers in the afternoon with a risk of a thunderstorm, winds still coming in from the west around 20 kilometers, and we're seeing highs of 18. I'm Terrence Vosh with your West Central Online weather.
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9: Good evening, West Central Saskatchewan. Here's what's coming up in your three-day forecast. It's looking partly cloudy this evening across West Central, coming with a 30% chance of showers and lows of 9. Tomorrow's looking to be mainly cloudy across the region with a 60% chance of showers and a thunderstorm risk in the afternoon, with winds around 20 kilometers and highs of 19. Staying cloudy tomorrow evening while continuing to see that 60% chance of showers with lows of 9. Thursday is looking to start with a mix of sun and cloud. Our north and central region still seeing a 60% chance of showers, coming with highs of 21. The region staying cloudy in the evening with that 60% chance of showers and lows of 9. I'm Terrence Vosch with your West Central Online Weather.

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5: Good evening, West Central Saskatchewan. Here's what's coming up in your three-day forecast. It's looking partly cloudy this evening across West Central, coming with a 30% chance of showers and lows of 9. Tomorrow's looking to be mainly cloudy across the region with a 60% chance of showers and a thunderstorm risk in the afternoon, with winds around 20 kilometers and highs of 19. Staying cloudy tomorrow evening while continuing to see that 60% chance of showers with lows of 9. Thursday is looking to start with a mix of sun and cloud, our north and central region still seeing a 60% chance of showers, coming with highs of 21. The region staying cloudy in the evening with that 60% chance of showers and lows of 9. I'm Terrence Vosh with your West Central Online Weather.
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seriously, man, don't drop it. 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You're going to be hanging around here while you want to watch my jacket? Oh, thanks, man. I'm going to be out here dancing.

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0: central Saskatchewan. Here's what's coming up in your three-day forecast. It's looking partly cloudy this evening across west central, coming with a 30% chance of showers and lows of 9. Tomorrow's looking to be mainly cloudy across the region with a 60% chance of showers and a thunderstorm risk in the afternoon, with winds around 20 kilometers and highs of 19. Staying cloudy tomorrow evening while continuing to see that 60% chance of showers with lows of 9. Thursday is looking to start with a mix of sun and cloud, our north and central region still seeing a 60% chance of showers, coming with highs of 21. The region staying cloudy in the evening with that 60% chance of showers and lows of 9. I'm Terrence Vosh with your West Central Online weather.
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3: 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I'll see you down at Skyline Convenience. 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I drop into Skyline Convenience because I need some breakfast. 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
4: Good evening, West Central Saskatchewan. Here's what's coming up in your three-day forecast. It's looking partly cloudy this evening across West Central, coming with a 30% chance of showers and lows of 9. Tomorrow's looking to be mainly cloudy across the region with a 60% chance of showers and a thunderstorm risk in the afternoon, with winds around 20 kilometers and highs of 19. Staying cloudy tomorrow evening while continuing to see that 60% chance of showers with lows of 9. Thursday is looking to start with a mix of sun and cloud, our north and central region still seeing a 60% chance of showers, coming with highs of 21. The region staying cloudy in the evening with that 60% chance of showers and lows of 9. I'm Terrence Vosh with your West Central Online weather.
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9: Good evening, West Central Saskatchewan. Here's what's coming up in your three-day forecast. It's looking partly cloudy this evening across West Central, coming with a 30% chance of showers and lows of 9. Tomorrow's looking to be mainly cloudy across the region with a 60% chance of showers and a thunderstorm risk in the afternoon, with winds around 20 kilometers and highs of 19. Staying cloudy tomorrow evening while continuing to see that 60% chance of showers with lows of 9. Thursday is looking to start with a mix of sun and cloud. Our north and central region still seeing a 60% chance of showers, coming with highs of 21. The region staying cloudy in the evening with that 60% chance of showers and lows of 9. I'm Terrence Vosh with your West Central Online weather.
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4: Good evening, West Central Saskatchewan. Here's what's coming up in your three-day forecast. It's looking partly cloudy this evening across West Central, coming with a 30% chance of showers and lows of 9. Tomorrow's looking to be mainly cloudy across the region with a 60% chance of showers and a thunderstorm risk in the afternoon, with winds around 20 kilometers and highs of 19. Staying cloudy tomorrow evening while continuing to see that 60% chance of showers with lows of 9. Thursday is looking to start with a mix of sun and cloud, our north and central region still seeing a 60% chance of showers, coming with highs of 21. The region staying cloudy in the evening with that 60% chance of showers and lows of 9. I'm Terrence Vosh with your West Central Online weather.
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0: be counting that six on the last hole, or are we just forgetting it happened?
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1: Good morning, West Central Saskatchewan. Here's what's coming up in your three-day forecast. Today's looking mainly cloudy across the region with a 60% chance of showers and a thunderstorm risk this afternoon. Winds are looking to come in from the northwest around 20 kilometers today with highs of 19. Staying cloudy this evening while we continue to see that 60% chance of showers with lows of 9. Tomorrow's looking to start the day off with a mix of sun and cloud. Our north and central region still seeing that 60% chance of showers, coming with regional highs of 21. The region staying cloudy tomorrow evening, still seeing that 60% chance of showers with lows of 9. Friday is once again showing clouds across west central with a 60% chance of showers during the day with highs of 16. Seeing cloudy periods throughout the evening with lows of 6. I'm Terrence Vosh with your West Central Online Weather.
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We get it. So are we, gathering news and telling stories about our community. 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
2: Good morning, West Central Saskatchewan. Here's what's coming up in your three-day forecast. Today's looking mainly cloudy across the region with a 60% chance of showers and a thunderstorm risk this afternoon. Winds are looking to come in from the northwest around 20 kilometers today with highs of 19. Staying cloudy this evening while we continue to see that 60% chance of showers with lows of 9. Tomorrow's looking to start the day off with a mix of sun and cloud. Our north and central region still seeing that 60% chance of showers, coming with regional highs of 21. The region staying cloudy tomorrow evening, still seeing that 60% chance of showers with lows of 9. Friday is once again showing clouds across west central with a 60% chance of showers during the day with highs of 16. Seeing cloudy periods throughout the evening with lows of 6. I'm Terrence Vosh with your West Central Online weather.
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5: Good morning, West Central Saskatchewan. Here's what's coming up in your three-day forecast. Today's looking mainly cloudy across the region with a 60% chance of showers and a thunderstorm risk this afternoon. Winds are looking to come in from the northwest around 20 kilometers today with highs of 19. Staying cloudy this evening while we continue to see that 60% chance of showers.

temperatures with lows of 9. Tomorrow's looking to start the day off with a mix of sun and cloud. Our north and central region still seeing that 60% chance of showers, coming with regional highs of 21. The region staying cloudy tomorrow evening, still seeing that 60% chance of showers with lows of 9. Friday is once again showing clouds across west central with a 60% chance of showers during the day with highs of 16. Seeing cloudy periods throughout the evening with lows

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6: Good morning, West Central Saskatchewan. Here's what's coming up in your three-day forecast. Today's looking mainly cloudy across the region with a 60% chance of showers and a thunderstorm risk this afternoon. Winds are looking to come in from the northwest around 20 kilometers today with highs of 19. Staying cloudy this evening while we continue to see that 60% chance of showers with lows of 9. Tomorrow's looking to start the day off with a mix of sun and cloud. Our north and central region still seeing that 60% chance of showers, coming with regional highs of 21. The region staying cloudy tomorrow evening, still seeing that 60% chance of showers with lows of 9. Friday is once again showing clouds across west central with a 60% chance of showers during the day with highs of 16. Seeing cloudy periods throughout the evening with lows of 6. I'm Terrence Vosh with your West Central Online weather.
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4: Good morning, West Central Saskatchewan. Here's what's coming up in your three-day forecast. Today's looking mainly cloudy across the region with a 60% chance of showers and a thunderstorm risk this afternoon. Winds are looking to come in from the northwest around 20 kilometers today with highs of 19. Staying cloudy this evening while we continue to see that 60% chance of showers with lows of 9. Tomorrow's looking to start the day off with a mix of sun and cloud. Our north and central region still seeing that 60% chance of showers, coming with regional highs of 21. The region staying cloudy tomorrow evening, still seeing that 60% chance of showers with lows of 9. Friday is once again showing clouds across west central with a 60% chance of showers during the day with highs of 16. Seeing cloudy periods throughout the evening with lows of 6. I'm Terrence Vosh with your West Central Online weather.
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2: Good morning, West Central Saskatchewan. Here's what's coming up in your three-day forecast. Today's looking mainly cloudy across the region with a 60% chance of showers and a thunderstorm risk this afternoon. Winds are looking to come in from the northwest around 20 kilometers today with highs of 19. Staying cloudy this evening while we continue to see that 60% chance of showers with lows of 9. Tomorrow's looking to start the day off with a mix of sun and cloud. Our north and central region still seeing that 60% chance of showers, coming with regional highs of 21. The region staying cloudy tomorrow evening, still seeing that 60% chance of showers with lows of 9. Friday is once again showing clouds across west central with a 60% chance of showers during the day with highs of 16. Seeing cloudy periods throughout the evening with lows of 6. I'm Terrence Vosh with your West Central Online weather.
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5: Good morning, West Central Saskatchewan. Here's what's coming up in your three-day forecast. Today's looking mainly cloudy across the region with a 60% chance of showers and a thunderstorm risk this afternoon. Winds are looking to come in from the northwest around 20 kilometers today with highs of 19. Staying cloudy this evening while we continue to see that 60% chance of showers with lows of 9. Tomorrow's looking to start the day off with a mix of sun and cloud. Our north and central region still seeing that 60% chance of showers, coming with regional highs of 21. The region staying cloudy tomorrow evening, still seeing that 60% chance of showers with lows of 9. Friday is once again showing clouds across west central with a 60% chance of showers during the day with highs of 16. Seeing cloudy periods throughout the evening with lows of 6. I'm Terrence Vosh with your West Central Online weather.
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2: Good morning, West Central Saskatchewan. Here's what's coming up in your three-day forecast. Today's looking mainly cloudy across the region with a 60% chance of showers and a thunderstorm risk this afternoon. Winds are looking to come in from the northwest around 20 kilometers today with highs of 19. Staying cloudy this evening while we continue to see that 60% chance of showers with lows of 9. Tomorrow's looking to start the day off with a mix of sun and cloud. Our north and central region still seeing that 60% chance of showers, coming with regional highs of 21. The region staying cloudy tomorrow evening, still seeing that 60% chance of showers with lows of 9. Friday is once again showing clouds across west central with a 60% chance of showers during the day with highs of 16. Seeing cloudy periods throughout the evening with lows of 6. I'm Terrence Vosh with your West Central Online weather.
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4: Good morning, West Central Saskatchewan. Here's what's coming up in your three-day forecast. Today's looking mainly cloudy across the region with a 60% chance of showers and a thunderstorm risk this afternoon. Winds are looking to come in from the northwest around 20 kilometers today with highs of 19. Staying cloudy this evening while we continue to see that 60% chance of showers with lows of 9. Tomorrow's looking to start the day off with a mix of sun and cloud. Our north and central region still seeing that 60% chance of showers, coming with regional highs of 21. The region staying cloudy tomorrow evening, still seeing that 60% chance of showers with lows of 9. Friday is once again showing clouds across west central with a 60% chance of showers during the day with highs of 16. Seeing cloudy periods throughout the evening with lows of 6. I'm Terrence Vosh with your West Central Online Weather.
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5: Good morning, West Central Saskatchewan. Here's what's coming up in your three-day forecast. Today's looking mainly cloudy across the region with a 60% chance of showers and a thunderstorm risk this afternoon. Winds are looking to come in from the northwest around 20 kilometers today with highs of 19. Staying cloudy this evening while we continue to see that 60% chance of showers with lows of 9. Tomorrow's looking to start the day off with a mix of sun and cloud. Our north and central region still seeing that 60% chance of showers, coming with regional highs of 21. The region staying cloudy tomorrow evening, still seeing that 60% chance of showers with lows of 9. Friday is once again showing clouds across west central with a 60% chance of showers during the day with highs of 16. Seeing cloudy periods throughout the evening with lows of 6. I'm Terrence Vosh with your West Central Online weather.
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5: Good morning, West Central Saskatchewan. Here's what's coming up in your three-day forecast. Today's looking mainly cloudy across the region with a 60% chance of showers and a thunderstorm risk this afternoon. Winds are looking to come in from the northwest around 20.

0: 20 kilometers today with highs of 19. Staying cloudy this evening while we continue to see that 60% chance of showers with lows of 9. Tomorrow's looking to start the day off with a mix of sun and cloud. Our north and central region still seeing that 60% chance of showers, coming with regional highs of 21. The region staying cloudy tomorrow evening, still seeing that 60% chance of showers with lows of 9. Friday is once again showing clouds across west central with a 60% chance of showers during the day with highs of 16. Seeing cloudy periods throughout the evening with lows of 6. I'm Terrence Vosch with your West Central Online weather.
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3: Good morning, West Central Saskatchewan. Here's what's coming up in your three-day forecast. Today's looking mainly cloudy across the region with a 60% chance of showers.

0: and a thunderstorm risk this afternoon. Winds are looking to come in from the northwest around 20 kilometers today with highs of 19. Staying cloudy this evening while we continue to see that 60% chance of showers with lows of 9. Tomorrow's looking to start the day off with a mix of sun and cloud. Our north and central regions still seeing that 60% chance of showers, coming with regional highs of 21. The regions staying cloudy tomorrow evening, still seeing that 60% chance of showers with lows of 9. Friday is once again showing clouds across west central with a 60% chance of showers during the day with highs of 16. Seeing cloudy periods throughout the evening with lows of 6. I'm Terrence Vosch with your West Central Online weather.
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1: I'm Cooper Douglas with your local news, streaming now through the West Central Online app. A Kindersley man has pleaded guilty to sexual assault following an RCMP investigation that began in 2024. Jeffrey Houle entered the guilty plea during a Court of King's Bench appearance in Saskatoon on June 1st. The charge stems from an investigation into allegations involving a teenage girl in Kindersley. The case was originally scheduled for trial this week, but the proceedings were no longer required after the guilty plea was entered. Sentencing is now set for October 2nd in Saskatoon, several other charges remaining before the court, though it is not yet known how those matters will be addressed. It was a busy week for Rosetown and Kyle RCMP, with officers responding to a missing vehicle report, a vandalized vehicle, a structure fire, and several well-being checks. Police say a vehicle reported missing from a Rosetown business and a vandalism complaint from June 3rd both remained under investigation. Officers also assisted emergency crews at a Rosetown house fire that started on a stove and was quickly brought under control without injuries. Meanwhile, traffic enforcement remained a focus, with RCMP issuing 52 traffic-related charges during the week. Canada has entered what's being called a technical recession after two straight quarters of negative GDP growth, but a University of Saskatchewan policy expert says the label doesn't tell the full story. Marc-André Pidgeon, assistant professor at the Johnson Shoyoma Graduate School of Public Policy, says the term is not a full economic diagnosis.
2: It's a very simplistic way of understanding the economy, right? But a recession call encompasses other things than just whether you're seeing the GDP go up or down.
1: He says a broader view of economic health goes well beyond GDP numbers and includes employment numbers, inventory buildup, and more. And back local, a Saskatchewan musician is back on the road this summer with a packed touring schedule across Western Canada and beyond. Jake Vaudland and the Sturgeon River Boys will play shows across Saskatchewan, Alberta, and British Columbia, along with stops in Europe and the United States. Here's Vaudland talking about his Saskatchewan roots.
3: Oh, we've got a whole list of dates we always keep at it. I mean, it is pretty much packed in the month. They're all over Saskatchewan. We're happy to be back touring through Canada, do a lot of touring over in Europe the last few years, which is great, but it makes it much more special now to come back and play here for all the people at home here. They really appreciate it. We really appreciate them.
1: Now the band is entering the West Central leg of the trip, playing in Leader tonight, Kindersley tomorrow, and Outlook on June 15th. Then on June 27th, Vaudeland is also supporting a Bigger Air Cadets fundraiser. Access news anytime and anywhere. 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
1: The Carolina Hurricanes brought the Stanley Cup final back even last night with a 5-3 road win against the Vegas Golden Knights. The already exciting series didn't skip a beat on Tuesday, four first-period goals seeing Carolina go up 3-1 entering the second, where Vegas scored twice to make it a tie game headed into the third. Carolina captain Jordan Staal put in his second of the game, 6:32 into the third to take the lead, and then an empty netter sealed the game, and 2-2 series deadlock headed back to Raleigh for Game 5 tomorrow. To local sports, the Kindersley Junior Clippers added seven new prospects to the fold on Tuesday in the SJHL draft. After sitting idle through the first 14 picks of the 2011 Born Players round, the Clippers jumped at the opportunity to draft Macklin native Landon Reschny with the third overall pick of round number two. Reschny played last year with Northern Alberta Extreme U15 Prep, where he had 19 points in 29 games, and is related to 2025 Calgary Flames first-round pick Cole Reschny. More on the Clippers' 2026 draft class is coming this morning at West Central Online. And remember, West Central Online is your source for all the latest local sports, scores, and stories.
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1: It's another cloudy day with the chance for rain around West Central. Kindersley and areas central are mainly cloudy with a high of 19, joined by a 60% chance of showers, light north wind, and risk of a thunderstorm this afternoon. It's the same forecast north to Unity and area and south down around Leader, where the only difference is a west wind blowing around 20. At night, lows hover around that 10-degree mark with a continued 60% chance of rain across each north, central, and south. Tomorrow then looks to

0: rebound with rain leaving most of the area. A mix of sun and cloud and highs near 20 for central and north. The same highs while a 30% chance of rain sticks around south. Winds could then pick up tomorrow with northwest gusts between 30 and 50 in the forecast, all of that leading into a cloudy and dry evening with lows of 7. Friday then has a mix of sun and cloud south, skies mainly sunny central and north with highs approaching 20 before clouding over at night with lows at 7. Saturday then sees sunshine with an expected high of 18, clear skies expected at night with lows again around 6 to 7. Then on Sunday, the sun should come out again for nice highs of 20 to 23 around West Central. Cloudy evening lows again just below 10 afterwards. Stay weather ready. Stream us anytime and anywhere by downloading the West Central Online app.
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0: Good times in Tan Line. 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It's Cheyenne Namath. Happy Wednesday. And we are sitting around plus 10, a little on the chillier side again this morning. And the fourth annual Spike Ball Tournament in Fox Valley is back this Saturday, starting at 9 a.m. at the campground. The tournament will run from 9 to 4, and there will be a concession from 9 till dark, and a beer gardens from 11 to 11. So come on out, bring the whole family and enjoy. That's the fourth annual Spike Ball Tournament at the campground in Fox Valley this Saturday, starting at 9 a.m.
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16: Cloudy skies and scattered showers remain in the forecast across West Central today. Kindersley and Central areas can expect a high of 19 with a 60% chance of showers, light north winds, and the risk of a thunderstorm this afternoon. Similar conditions are in the forecast around Unity and area, while communities south toward Leader and area will also see a high of 19 with a 60% chance of rain and west winds blowing around 20 kilometers an hour. Tonight, the chance of showers will continue around the region with lows hitting near 10 degrees. Looking ahead to tomorrow, conditions improve with a mix of sun and cloud and highs near 20 across central and north. A slight chance of showers lingering in the south, while northwest winds gust between 30 and 50. Skies turning mostly cloudy into tomorrow night with a low of 7. Download the West Central online app for all the latest local information. I'm Cooper Douglas.
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0: I'm Jess Moskaluk on Country 104. I'm Cheyenne Namath. Getting to a high of plus 19 with a little bit of wind and some moisture coming on later today. And the Leader Wild West Days return Saturday, June 20th with a whole lot happening. Here's Leader's Mayor Aaron Wenzel with more on the event.
1: Wild West Days, it's a great weekend event. There's something for everybody. We have a fish fry Friday that the Lions put on. We got the parade Saturday. We got Greville, all kinds of treats and events for the kids. There's a ball tournament throughout the weekend, beer gardens and a dance. And then to tie into that is we have the Wild West Days Mud Bog. And that's the third year in a row that the group of volunteers has put that event on as well. So there's a lot going on. There's something for everybody. Just hoping for some beautiful weather.
0: If you want to see more events happening in your area, visit the West Central online events page.
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1: I'm Cooper Douglas. Here's what's making the news. A Kindersley man has been convicted after pleading guilty to sexual assault in the Court of King's Bench. Jeffrey Houle entered the guilty plea on June 1st in Saskatoon, bringing an end to the case that was scheduled to proceed to trial this week. The charge stemmed from a 2024 Kindersley RCMP investigation involving allegations of sexual assault against a teenage girl. Houle had originally been facing several charges connected to the investigation, and now a sentencing hearing has been scheduled for October 2nd in Saskatoon. Bigger RCMP say officers responded to 28 calls in their second weekly report of June, including 8 traffic-related stops.

0: Headlining the list was vandalism reported at both Buckingham Park and Springwater Lake, the latter seeing graffiti and property damage discovered following a teen gathering. Police are also investigating theft and property disputes in rural areas, along with reports of loose horses near Highway 4 north of Candu. Members also responded to multiple theft attempts in town involving a dirt bike, a lawnmower, and pocket bike. RCMP are asking anyone with information to come forward. And staying in town, the Bigger Air Cadets are turning to live music and community support in hopes of fundraising local programming and boosting membership. On June 27th, the squadron is hosting a cabaret-style fundraiser at the Bigger Community Center, highlighted by Saskatchewan band Jake Vaudland and the Sturgeon River Boys as the talent. Tickets are available online and will also be at the door, a full story coming this afternoon. You can stick around until the top of the hour for a full newscast or head on over to West Central Online.
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0: The Toronto Blue Jays walked off the Philadelphia Phillies 3-2 last night to even up a three-game series. The Phillies scored in the first and held that lead until a Jays solo homer tied it in the sixth. Fast forward to the ninth and the Phils took a one-run lead, only for the Blue Jays to mount a ninth-inning comeback that saw the tying run score off a wild pitch and the winning score across the plate after a Brandon Valenzuela single that sent Rogers Centre into a frenzy. Hear the series finale between the Jays and Phillies tonight just after 5 on Classic Hits Radio 1210 1330. Download the West Central Online app and press the play button to take us with you.
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0: It's another cloudy day with the chance for rain around West Central. Kindersley and areas central are mainly cloudy with a high of 19, joined by a 60% chance of showers, light north wind, and risk of a thunderstorm this afternoon. It's the same forecast north to Unity and area and south down around Leader, where the only difference is a west wind blowing around 20. At night, lows hover around that 10-degree mark with a continued 60% chance of rain across each north, central, and south. Tomorrow then looks to rebound with rain leaving most of the area, a mix of sun and cloud and highs near 20 for central and north, the same highs while a 30% chance of rain sticks around south. Winds could then pick up tomorrow with northwest gusts between 30 and 50 in the forecast, all of that leading into a cloudy and dry evening with lows of 7. Friday then has a mix of sun and cloud south, skies mainly sunny central and north with highs approaching 20 before clouding over at night with lows at 7. Saturday then sees sunshine with an expected high of 18, clear skies expected at night with lows again around 6 to 7. Then on Sunday, the sun should come out again for nice highs of 20 to 23 around West Central. Cloudy evening lows again just below 10 afterwards. Stay weather ready. Stream us anytime and anywhere by downloading the West Central Online app.
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Country 104. Happy Wednesday. It's Cheyenne Namath. Sitting around plus 11, getting to a high of 19 today. Looks like a little cooler week for the rest of the week and some moisture headed our way this afternoon. And the Legion in Kinder

0: is having a steak supper fundraiser on Thursday, June 18th from 5 to 8. 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
14: Showers remain a possibility for much of West Central Saskatchewan today under mostly cloudy skies. Kindersley and surrounding areas are expected to reach 19 degrees with a 60% chance of rain and the risk of a thunderstorm this afternoon. The same forecast extends north through Unity and south to Leader, expecting similar temperatures with west winds near 20 kilometers an hour today. The rain chance will continue into tonight with lows

0: settling near 10 degrees. Tomorrow then brings improving showers with a mix of sun and cloud and highs around 20 for most areas. A few showers lingering in the south while northwest winds strengthen with gusts between 30 and 50. All that leading into overnight lows dipping to around 7 degrees. Get the latest forecast by downloading the West Central online app. I'm Cooper Douglas.
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0: Getting Sober, Josh Ross on Country 104. It's Cheyenne Namath sitting around plus 11 shortly before 7 o'clock. And the Esten Bull Bash, Bullarama, and Minor Sports Day is returning this weekend on June 12th and 13th. I recently caught up with Economic Development Officer for the Town of Esten, Jamie Smith, to talk about what people can expect during this year's event.
1: Friday for the Bullarama, the show starts at 7. We have food trucks. Our Lions group is going to be putting on a barbecue. We also have a beer gardens and a DJ. Saturday started off with a pancake breakfast by 3G's Kitchen. The market that's going to be happening in Simplot Hall from 10 till 3. The kids zone area, so we'll have bouncy castles, face painting, balloon twisting, some games, scavenger hunts throughout the day. Our pool is going to be open from 11 till 6. It'll be a toonie swim. We're going to be having slow pitch, softball and baseball all day Saturday, as well as the beer gardens open from 11 till 10. An outdoor 3-on-3 basketball tournament. And then again, we're also going to have food vendors, as well as some local businesses that are going to be serving food that day as well.
0: Visit the full article on West Central Online for more details on the event.
2: The outgoing president of the Saskatchewan Stock Growers, Jeff Yorga, says producers would like to see the CFIA Animal Health brought back under the federal agriculture umbrella. Yorga says when regulators aren't aligned with agriculture

0: your leadership, it creates delays and confusion for producers dealing with animal health issues.
1: Ultimately, if the regulator was responsive to the industry and to the Minister of Agriculture, we'd be able to work through a lot of these processes faster.
0: He noted the TB investigation exposed serious gaps, with producers just receiving compensation almost a year later.
1: Everybody else that had to do work throughout that process was compensated right away. The folks that lost their livelihoods weren't. And, you know, that's just one example of the imbalance that is existing right now with the regulator, and it's one example of something that obviously has to be fixed.
0: For Golden West, I'm Glendalee Allen Vossler.
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1: 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One of the more notable files involved a vehicle reported missing from a Rosetown business on May 31st, while a separate vandalism investigation was launched after damage was reported to a vehicle in town. Police also assisted at a house fire in Rosetown back on June 1st, the blaze which started on a stove being quickly extinguished with no injuries being reported. A Kindersley man charged following a 2024 RCMP investigation has pleaded guilty to sexual assault. Jeffrey Houle entered the guilty plea in Saskatoon Court of King's Bench on June 1st, avoiding a trial that had been scheduled for this week. The charge stems from an investigation launched by Kindersley RCMP after receiving a report of a sexual assault involving a teenage girl. Houle was originally facing multiple charges, including sexual interference and firearms-related offenses. Sentencing has now been scheduled for October 2nd in Saskatoon. Despite signs of a national economic slowdown, Marc-Andre Pigeon, assistant professor at Johnson Shoyama Graduate School of Public Policy, says Saskatchewan remains relatively well-positioned. He says investment in potash, uranium, and a strong agricultural sector continue to support the province's outlook.
2: We've got this kind of inertial effects of big capital-intensive investments, right, like the potash build-outs by BHP. We're breaking ground on the first uranium mine in two decades. The ag sector, that's not going anywhere. If anything, the demand for our agricultural products is going to go up.
1: Read a full story on the topic at West Central Online. And last up now, a touring Saskatchewan musician says his new album is deeply connected to family history and rural roots. Jake Vaudland of Jake Vaudland and the Sturgeon River Boys says the new record, released May 22nd, draws on generations of homesteading life near Big River.
3: Quite excited about that. We released that on May 22nd, which was a special album that ties into my family and our history of, you know, somewhat

0: recent homesteaders in Canada, like I say, only 96 years. And actually, the album was released on my great-grandmother's birthday. It's a wonderful solo record, and I've been waiting patiently for a long time to be able to do something like this.
1: Vaudelin says the project reflects traditional musical styles passed down through his family and is dedicated to his four grandparents. Entering a West Central leg of their current tour, the group is in Leader tonight, Kindersley tomorrow, Outlook June 15th, before playing an Air Cadets fundraiser in Bigger on June 27th. Stay connected. 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
1: The Stanley Cup Final is all tied up after the Carolina Hurricanes picked up a 5-3 win over the Vegas Golden Knights on Tuesday night. Teams combined for four first-period goals, with Carolina taking a 3-1 lead into the second. Vegas then battled back with a pair of goals to even things at 3-3 headed into the final frame, where Hurricanes captain Jordan Staal scored his second goal of the game early in the third to restore the lead, and then an empty net goal sealed the Canes' victory. The series is now tied 2-2 as it shifts back to Raleigh for Game 5 tomorrow night. The Kindersley Junior Clippers added seven players to their prospect pool in Tuesday's SJHL draft. Kindersley opened at 15th overall in the 2011 Bourne round, selecting Macklin's Landon Reschny from the Northern Alberta Extreme U15 prep program. In the following 2010 Bourne players draft, the Clippers were without a first-round pick following Monday's trade with Nipawin, but used the 15th overall selection on Regina forward Caden Canays, before picking again at 21st overall and selecting Saskatoon forward Jack Prosofsky. Canays played with the Regina Vicks U18AA program, while Prosofsky spent last season as a member of the Saskatoon River Kings. More on draft days coming this morning at West Central Online. And remember, West Central Online is your source for all the latest local sports, scores, and stories.
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1: It's another cloudy day with the chance for rain around West Central. Kindersley and areas central are mainly cloudy with a high of 19, joined by a 60% chance of showers, light north wind, and risk of a thunderstorm this afternoon. It's the same forecast north to Unity and area and south down around Leader, where the only difference is a west wind blowing around 20. At night, lows hover around that 10-degree mark with a continued 60% chance of rain across each north, central, and south. Tomorrow then looks to rebound with rain leaving most of the area, a mix of sun and cloud and highs near 20 for central and north, the same highs while a 30% chance of rain sticks around south. Winds could then pick up tomorrow with northwest gusts between 30 and 50 in the forecast, all of that leading into a cloudy and dry evening with lows of 7. Friday then has a mix of sun and cloud south, skies mainly sunny central and north with highs approaching 20 before clouding over at night with lows at 7. Saturday then sees sunshine with an expected high of 18, clear skies expected at night with lows again around 6 to 7. Then on Sunday,

0: the sun should come out again for nice highs of 20 to 23 around West Central. Cloudy evening lows again just below 10 afterwards. Stay weather ready. 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

0: I rode Cole Wetzel and Jesse Murph on Country 104. It's Cheyenne Namath shortly after 7 o'clock. Getting to plus 19 this afternoon, and that wind sticking around with some moisture headed our way later on. And now for Wake Up and Win with Rosetown A&W. 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
10: Cloudy skies and scattered showers remain in the forecast across West Central today. Kindersley and Central areas can expect a high of 19 with a 60% chance of showers, light north winds, and the risk of a thunderstorm this afternoon. Similar conditions are in the forecast around Unity and area, while communities south toward Leader and area will also see a high of 19 with a 60% chance of rain and west winds blowing around 20 kilometers an hour. Tonight, the chance of showers will continue around the region with lows hitting near 10 degrees. Looking ahead to tomorrow, conditions improve with a mix of sun and cloud and highs near 20 across central and north. A slight chance of showers lingering in the south, while northwest winds gust between 30 and 50. Skies turning mostly cloudy into tomorrow night with a low of 7. Download the West Central online app for all the latest local information. I'm Cooper Douglas.
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0: Bush Party, Dean Brody on Country 104. It's Cheyenne Namath. Plus 13 right now, getting to a high of 19 with some wind and rain expected this afternoon. And the town of Wilkie is having a fun weekend. It'll kick off with a parade on Friday evening at 7. And then Saturday evening, there'll be an all-ages concert at the Wilkie Sascan Arena. Enjoy a tribute to Bon Jovi and Journey. Tickets are $30 for 13 and up and $20 for 12 and under. Doors open at 7:30 and concert starts at 8:30. Get your tickets and find information on the West Central Online Events page.
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1: I'm Cooper Douglas. Here's what's making the news. A Kindersley man has been convicted after pleading guilty to sexual assault in the Court of King's Bench. Jeffrey Houle entered the guilty plea on June 1st in Saskatoon, bringing an end to the case that was scheduled to proceed to trial this week. The charge stemmed from a 2024 Kindersley RCMP investigation involving allegations of sexual assault against a teenage girl. Houle had originally been facing several charges connected to the investigation, and now a sentencing hearing has been scheduled for October 2nd in Saskatoon. Bigger RCMP say officers responded to 28 calls in their second weekly report of June, including 8 traffic-related stops. Headlining the list was vandalism reported at both Buckingham Park and Springwater Lake, the latter seeing graffiti and property damage discovered following a teen

0: gathering. Police are also investigating theft and property disputes in rural areas, along with reports of loose horses near Highway 4 north of Candu. Members also responded to multiple theft attempts in town involving a dirt bike, a lawnmower, and pocket bike. RCMP are asking anyone with information to come forward. And staying in town, the Bigger Air Cadets are turning to live music and community support in hopes of fundraising local programming and boosting membership. On June 27th, the squadron is hosting a cabaret-style fundraiser at the Bigger Community Center, highlighted by Saskatchewan band Jake Vaudland and the Sturgeon River Boys as the talent. Tickets are available online and will also be at the door. A full story coming this afternoon. You can stick around until the top of the hour for a full newscast or head on over to West Central Online.
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0: The Toronto Blue Jays walked off the Philadelphia Phillies 3-2 last night to even up a three-game series. The Phillies scored in the first and held that lead until a Jays solo homer tied it in the sixth. Fast forward to the ninth and the Phils took a one-run lead, only for the Blue Jays to mount a ninth-inning comeback that saw the tying run score off a wild pitch and the winning score across the plate after a Brandon Valenzuela single that sent Rogers Centre into a frenzy. Hear the series finale between the Jays and Phillies tonight just after 5 on Classic Hits Radio 1210 1330. Download the West Central Online app and press the play button to take us with you.
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0: It's another cloudy day with the chance for rain around West Central. Kinderslien area central are mainly cloudy with a high of 19, joined by a 60% chance of showers, light north wind, and risk of a thunderstorm this afternoon. It's the same forecast north to Unity in area and south down around Leader, where the only difference is a west wind blowing around 20. At night, lows hover around that 10-degree mark with a continued 60% chance of rain across each north, central, and south. Tomorrow then looks to rebound with rain leaving most of the area. A mix of sun and cloud and highs near 20 for central and north. The same highs while a 30% chance of rain sticks around south. Winds could then pick up tomorrow with northwest gusts between 30 and 50 in the forecast. All of that leading into a cloudy and dry evening with lows of 7. Friday then has a mix of sun and cloud south. Skies mainly sunny central and north with highs approaching 20 before clouding over at night with lows at 7. Saturday then sees sunshine with an expected high of 18, clear skies expected at night with lows again around 6 to 7. Then on Sunday, the sun should come out again for nice highs of 20 to 23 around West Central, cloudy evening lows again just below 10 afterwards. Stay weather ready. Stream us anytime and anywhere by downloading the West Central Online app.
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0: Country 104. It's Cheyenne Namath. Happy Wednesday. We are currently sitting around plus 13. A little cloudy, but warming up to 19 with some rain expected later on. And the 37th annual Kindersley Chamber Expo is happening Friday and Saturday at the West Central Events Center. 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The expo runs Friday from 2 to 8 and Saturday from 9 to 3 with admission for just $2. And while you're out and about on Saturday, be sure to check out the Kindersley Townwide Garage Sale happening throughout the community. 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
11: Showers remain a possibility for much of West Central Saskatchewan today under mostly cloudy skies. Kindersley and surrounding areas are expected to reach 19 degrees with a 60% chance of rain and the risk of a thunderstorm this afternoon. The same forecast extends north through Unity and south to Leader, expecting similar temperatures with west winds near 20 kilometers an hour today. The rain chance will continue into tonight with lows settling near 10 degrees. Tomorrow then brings improving showers with a mix of sun and cloud and highs around 20 for most areas. A few showers lingering in the south while northwest winds strengthen with gusts between 30 and 50. All that leading into overnight lows dipping to around 7 degrees. Get the latest forecast by downloading the West Central Online app. I'm Cooper Douglas.
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0: Under the Influence, Tyler Joe Miller on Country 104. I'm Cheyenne Namath. Happy Wednesday and getting to a high of 19 this afternoon with a little bit of moisture. And the Bigger Air Cadets are gearing up for a fundraiser on the evening of June 27th featuring Saskatchewan musician Jake Vaudlin and the Sturgeon River Boys. And they're hoping the community comes out to support both the event and the local youth program. I recently spoke with Commanding Officer Captain David Dram about what the cadets offer young people in the area and why they're working to grow their membership.
1: We take enrollment all year round for youths ages 12 to 18. 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It's an amazing program for youth in so many ways.
0: The fundraiser will take place at the Big Air Community Center on June 27th at 7 p.m. and tickets are available now. 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
1: 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Jeffrey Houle entered the guilty plea during a Court of King's Bench appearance in Saskatoon on June 1st. The charge stems from an investigation into allegations involving a teenage girl in Kindersley. The case was originally scheduled for trial this week, but the proceedings were no longer required after the guilty plea was entered. Sentencing is now set for October 2nd in Saskatoon, several other charges remaining before the court, though it is not yet known how those matters will be addressed. It was a busy week for Rosetown and Kyle RCMP, with officers responding to a missing vehicle report, a vandalized vehicle, a structure fire, and several well-being checks. Police say a vehicle reported missing from a Rosetown business and a vandalism complaint from June 3rd both remained under investigation. Officers also assisted emergency crews at a Rosetown house fire that started on a stove and was quickly brought under control without injuries. Meanwhile, traffic enforcement remained a focus, with RCMP issuing 52 traffic-related charges during the week. Canada has entered what's being called a technical recession after two straight quarters of negative GDP growth, but a University of Saskatchewan policy expert says the label doesn't tell the full story. Marc-André Pidgeon, assistant professor at the Johnson Shoyoma Graduate School of Public Policy, says the term is not a full economic diagnosis.
2: It's a very simplistic way of understanding the economy, right? But a recession call encompasses other things than just whether you're seeing the GDP go up or down.
1: He says a broader view of economic health goes well beyond GDP numbers and includes employment numbers, inventory buildup, and more. And back local, a Saskatchewan musician is back on the road this summer with a packed touring schedule across Western Canada and beyond. Jake Vaudland and the Sturgeon River Boys will play shows across Saskatchewan, Alberta, and British Columbia, along with stops in Europe and the United States. Here's Vaudland talking about his Saskatchewan roots.
3: Oh, we've got a whole list of dates we always keep at it. I mean, it is pretty much packed in the month. They're all over Saskatchewan. We're happy to be back touring through Canada, do a lot of touring over in Europe the last few years, which is great, but it makes it much more special now to come back and play here for all the people at home here. They really appreciate it. We really appreciate them.
1: Now the band is entering the West Central leg of the trip, playing in Leader tonight, Kindersley tomorrow, and Outlook on June 15th. Then on June 27th, Vaudeland is also supporting a Bigger Air Cadets fundraiser. Access news anytime and anywhere. 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
1: The Carolina Hurricanes brought the Stanley Cup final back even last night with a 5-3 road win against the Vegas Golden Knights. The already exciting series didn't skip a beat on Tuesday, four first-period goals seeing Carolina go up 3-1 entering the second, where Vegas scored twice to make it a tie game headed into the third. Carolina captain Jordan Staal put in his second of the game, 6:32 into the third to take the lead, and then an empty netter sealed the game, and 2-2 series deadlock headed back to Raleigh for Game 5 tomorrow. To local sports, the Kindersley Junior Clippers added seven new prospects to the fold on Tuesday in the SJHL draft. After sitting idle through the first 14 picks of the 2011 Born Players round, the Clippers jumped at the opportunity to draft Macklin native Landon Reschny with the third overall pick of round number two. Reschny played last year with Northern Alberta Extreme U15 Prep, where he had 19 points in 29 games, and is related to 2025 Calgary Flames first-round pick Cole Reschny. More on the Clippers' 2026 draft class is coming this morning at West Central Online. And remember, West Central Online is your source for all the latest local sports, scores, and stories.
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1: It's another cloudy day with the chance for rain around West Central. Kindersley and areas central are mainly cloudy with a high of 19, joined by a 60% chance of showers, light north wind, and risk of a thunderstorm this afternoon. It's the same forecast north to Unity and area and south down around Leader, where the only difference is a west wind blowing around 20.

0: 20. At night, lows hover around that 10-degree mark with a continued 60% chance of rain across each north, central, and south. Tomorrow then looks to rebound with rain leaving most of the area. A mix of sun and cloud and highs near 20 for central and north. The same highs while a 30% chance of rain sticks around south. Winds could then pick up tomorrow with northwest gusts between 30 and 50 in the forecast. All of that leading into a cloudy and dry evening with lows of 7. Friday then has a mix of sun and cloud south. Skies mainly sunny central and north with highs approaching 20 before clouding over at night with lows at 7. Saturday then sees sunshine with an expected high of 18. Clear skies expected at night with lows again around 6 to 7. Then on Sunday, the sun should come out again for nice highs of 20 to 23 around west central. Cloudy evening lows again just below 10 afterwards. Stay weather ready. Stream us anytime and anywhere by downloading the West Central Online app.
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0: Evans to Betsy Jackson Dean on Country 104. Good morning, it's Cheyenne Namath, sitting around plus 14, and happy hump day. And now for Wake Up and Win with Rosetown A&W. It is National Iced Tea Month, so earlier I'd asked, what is your go-to soft drink when you eat out? Mine is actually iced tea. It is always my go-to. Cheryl over on the Facebook page says she will order a Diet Coke or ginger ale, but if they have good coffee, she'll order that. And I think emphasis on the good part, because not everywhere has great coffee. 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
0: Cloudy skies and scattered showers remain in the forecast across West Central today. Kindersley and Central areas can expect a high of 19 with a 60% chance of showers, light north winds, and the risk of a thunderstorm this afternoon. Similar conditions are in the forecast around Unity and area, while communities south toward Leader and area will also see a high of 19 with a 60% chance of rain and west winds blowing around 20 kilometers an hour. Tonight, the chance of showers will continue around the region, with lows hitting near 10 degrees. Looking ahead to tomorrow, conditions improve with a mix of sun and cloud and highs near 20 across central and north. A slight chance of showers lingering in the south, while northwest winds gust between 30 and 50. Skies turning mostly cloudy into tomorrow night with a low of 7. Download the West Central Online app for all the latest local information. I'm Cooper Douglas.
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0: for it, Cheyenne Namath. Plus 14 right now and getting to a high of 19 with some moisture expected later on. And we just heard from Jess Moskaluk, and she'll actually be in my hometown of Bigger this weekend in celebration of the Bigger Revitalization Project during Town and Country Fair Days. This weekend will feature fireworks, a pancake breakfast, a parade, family activities, a car show, and the debut of Bigger Country. Here's Bigger's Mayor Jim Rookwood with more on the event.
1: It's a free concert for anybody who wants to come, and it's running in conjunction with Town and Country Fair Days. It's going to be a busy weekend. There's horse events going on. There's things for the kids to do, and then the concert, and that will start at Brownlee Square at 6:30. We'll do a dedication, and then we've got three Saskatchewan performers coming for the free show. That starts at 7. We've got Brock Andrews, then we have Braden King going on at 8 o'clock, and then we have Jess Moskaluk going on at 9. So it's going to be an exciting time for the town, and this is just a celebration of our revitalization project.
0: Bigger Country is a free event, but they ask that you still get your tickets online so they have an idea of attendees. And you can see more about the event on the full article at West Central Online. Also, be sure to follow along on the Country 104 Facebook page all weekend long. I'll be in Bigger for the weekend. And if you come and find me and share photos from your weekend there on the Facebook page, you'll get an extra entry for some Country Thunder tickets that I'll be giving away next week.
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1: I'm Cooper Douglas. Here's what's making the news. A Kindersley man has been convicted after pleading guilty to sexual assault in the Court of King's Bench. Jeffrey Houle entered the guilty plea on June 1st in Saskatoon, bringing an end to the case that was scheduled to proceed to trial this week. The charge stemmed from a 2024 Kindersley RCMP investigation involving allegations of sexual assault against a teenage girl. Houle had originally been facing several charges connected to the investigation, and now a sentencing hearing has been scheduled for October 2nd in Saskatoon. Bigger RCMP say officers responded to 28 calls in their second weekly report of June, including 8 traffic-related stops. Headlining the list was vandalism reported at both Buckingham Park and Springwater Lake, the latter seeing graffiti and property damage discovered following a teen gathering. Police are also investigating theft and property disputes in rural areas, along with reports of loose horses near Highway 4 north of Candu. Members also responded to multiple theft attempts in town involving a dirt bike, a lawnmower, and pocket bike. RCMP are asking anyone with information to come forward. And staying in town, the Bigger Air Cadets are turning to live music and community support in hopes of fundraising local programming and boosting membership. On June 27th, the squadron is hosting a cabaret-style fundraiser at the Bigger Community Center, highlighted by Saskatchewan band Jake Vaudland and the Sturgeon River Boys as the talent. Tickets

0: are available online and will also be at the door. A full story coming this afternoon. You can stick around until the top of the hour for a full newscast or head on over to West Central Online.
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0: The Toronto Blue Jays walked off the Philadelphia Phillies 3-2 last night to even up a three-game series. The Phillies scored in the first and held that lead until a Jays solo homer tied it in the sixth. Fast forward to the ninth and the Phils took a one-run lead, only for the Blue Jays to mount a ninth-inning comeback that saw the tying run score off a wild pitch and the winning score across the plate after a Brandon Valenzuela single that sent Rogers Centre into a frenzy. Hear the series finale between the Jays and Phillies tonight just after 5 on Classic Hits Radio 1210-1330. 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
0: It's another cloudy day with the chance for rain around West Central. Kindersley and areas central are mainly cloudy with a high of 19, joined by a 60% chance of showers, light north wind, and risk of a thunderstorm this afternoon. It's the same forecast north to Unity and area and south down around Leader, where the only difference is a west wind blowing around 20. At night, lows hover around that 10-degree mark with a continued 60% chance of rain across each north, central, and south. Tomorrow then looks to rebound with rain leaving most of the area. A mix of sun and cloud and highs near 20 for central and north. The same highs while a 30% chance of rain sticks around south. Winds could then pick up tomorrow with northwest gusts between 30 and 50 in the forecast. All of that leading into a cloudy and dry evening with lows of 7. Friday then has a mix of sun and cloud south. Skies mainly sunny central and north with highs approaching 20 before clouding over at night with lows at 7. Saturday then sees sunshine with an expected high of 18. Clear skies expected at night with lows again around 6 to 7. Then on Sunday, the sun should come out again for nice highs of 20 to 23 around West Central. Cloudy evening lows again just below 10 afterwards. Stay weather ready. Stream us anytime and anywhere by downloading the West Central Online app.
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0: 104. Good morning, it's Cheyenne Namath. Happy Wednesday. We are sitting around plus 15 right now, warming up to 19 this afternoon. And Saskatchewan's own Jake Vaudland is bringing his high-energy roadshow back to West Central Saskatchewan this summer, and he's doing it with a brand new album in hand. The Big River area musician recently released a deeply personal record inspired by his family's homesteading history, and he'll be sharing some of those songs alongside the classic country, bluegrass, and old-time sound that has made him a fan favorite across Canada and Europe. I had a chance to catch up with Jake recently and asked him about the new album and what makes it so special to him.
1: Quite excited about that. We released that on May 22nd, which was a special album that ties into my family and our history. And actually, the album was released on my great-grandmother's birthday. It's a wonderful solo record, and I've been waiting patiently for a long time to be able to do something like this. Growing up just in the country, we'd get together and play music. It was all that traditional stuff with the Carter Scratch style picking and those old baritone harmonies that the old guys would always sing that you really don't hear that kind of stuff anymore. Let's say I pick up my guitar in the comfort of my own home. Those are the songs I'm playing. Been wanting to share that for a long time, so I'm very glad I finally got to do that. And the album is dedicated to all four of my grandparents.
0: Jake Vaudland and the Sturgeon River Boys will be making several stops across Saskatchewan this summer, including a performance on Thursday evening at the Norman Ritchie Community Center. You can find tour dates and ticket information on the full article at West Central Online and the events page.
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7: Showers remain a possibility for much of West Central Saskatchewan today under mostly cloudy skies. Kindersley and surrounding areas are expected to reach 19 degrees with a 60% chance of rain and the risk of a thunderstorm this afternoon. The same forecast extends north through Unity and south to Leader, expecting similar temperatures with west winds near 20 kilometers an hour today. The rain chance will continue into tonight with lows settling near 10 degrees. Tomorrow then brings improving showers with a mix of sun and cloud and highs around 20 for most areas. A few showers lingering in the south while northwest winds strengthen with gusts between 30 and 50. All that leading into overnight lows dipping to around 7 degrees. Get the latest forecast by downloading the West Central online app. I'm Cooper Douglas.
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0: Man Without a Woman, Dean Brody, on Country 104. Good morning, it's Cheyenne Nameth. Happy Wednesday. We are sitting around plus 15, not getting too much warmer today with a chance of rain later on. And if you got a birthday coming up or know someone celebrating, or maybe there's just that song that instantly turns your day around, every weekday at 9:30, I'm doing birthday shoutouts and playing song requests. 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
1: I'm Cooper Douglas with your local news, streaming now through the West Central Online app. Rosetown and Kyle RCMP handled a variety of calls between May 29th and June 4th, including a missing vehicle investigation, a vandalism complaint, a structure fire, and multiple well-being checks. One of the more notable files involved a vehicle reported missing from a Rosetown business on May 31st, while a separate vandalism investigation was launched after damage was reported to a vehicle in town. Police also assisted at a house fire in Rosetown back on June 1st, the blaze which started on a stove being quickly extinguished with no injuries being reported. A Kindersley man charged following a 2024 RCMP investigation has pleaded guilty to sexual assault. Jeffrey Houle entered the guilty plea in Saskatoon Court of King's Bench on June 1st, avoiding a trial that had been scheduled for this week. The charge stems from an investigation launched by Kindersley RCMP after receiving a report of a sexual assault involving a teenage girl. Houle was originally facing multiple charges, including sexual interference and firearms-related offenses. Sentencing has now been scheduled for October 2nd in Saskatoon. Despite signs of a national economic slowdown, Marc-Andre Pigeon, assistant professor at Johnson Shoyama Graduate School of Public Policy, says Saskatchewan remains relatively well-positioned. He says investment in potash, uranium, and a strong agricultural sector continue to support the province's outlook.
2: We've got this kind of inertial effects of big capital-intensive investments, right, like the potash build-outs by BHP. We're breaking ground on the first uranium mine in two decades. The ag sector, that's not going anywhere. If anything, the demand for our agricultural products is going to go up.
1: Read a full story on the topic at West Central Online. And last up now, a touring Saskatchewan musician says his new album is deeply connected to family history and rural roots. Jake Vaudland of Jake Vaudland and the Sturgeon River Boys says the new record, released May 22nd, draws on generations of homesteading life near Big River.
3: Quite excited about that. We released that on May 22nd, which was a special album that ties into my family and our history of, you know, somewhat recent homesteaders in Canada. Like I say, only 96 years. And actually, the album was

0: released on my great-grandmother's birthday. It's a wonderful solo record, and I've been waiting patiently for a long time to be able to do something like this.
1: Vaudelin says the project reflects traditional musical styles passed down through his family and is dedicated to his four grandparents. Entering a West Central leg of their current tour, the group is in Leader tonight, Kindersley tomorrow, Outlook June 15th, before playing an Air Cadets fundraiser in Bigger on June 27th. Stay connected. 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
2: 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Dr. Krista Madel is now exclusively practicing at Rosetown Dental and is welcoming all her existing and new patients in Rosetown.
1: The Stanley Cup Final is all tied up after the Carolina Hurricanes picked up a 5-3 win over the Vegas Golden Knights on Tuesday night. The teams combined for four first-period goals, with Carolina taking a 3-1 lead into the second. Vegas then battled back with a pair of goals to even things at 3-3 headed into the final frame, where Hurricanes captain Jordan Staal scored his second goal of the game early in the third to restore the lead, and then an empty net goal sealed the Canes' victory. The series is now tied 2-2 as it shifts back to Raleigh for Game 5 tomorrow night. The Kindersley Junior Clippers added seven players to their prospect pool in Tuesday's SJHL draft. Kindersley opened at 15th overall in the 2011 Bourne round, selecting Macklin's Landon Reschny from the Northern Alberta Extreme U15 prep program. In the following 2010 Bourne players draft, the Clippers were without a first-round pick following Monday's trade with Nipawin, but used the 15th overall selection on Regina forward Caden Canays, before picking again at 21st overall and selecting Saskatoon forward Jack Prosofsky. Canays played with the Regina Vicks U18 AA program, while Prosofsky spent last season as a member of the Saskatoon River Kings. More on draft days coming this morning at West Central Online. And remember, West Central Online is your source for all the latest local sports, scores, and stories.
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1: It's another cloudy day with the chance for rain around West Central. Kindersley and areas central are mainly cloudy with a high of 19, joined by a 60% chance of showers, light north wind, and risk of a thunderstorm this afternoon. It's the same forecast north to Unity in area and south down around Leader, where the only difference is a west wind blowing around 20. At night, lows hover around that 10-degree mark with a continued 60% chance of rain across each north, central, and south. Tomorrow then looks to rebound with rain leaving most of the area, a mix of sun and cloud and highs near 20 for central and north, the same highs while a 30% chance of rain sticks around south. Winds could then pick up tomorrow with northwest gusts between 30 and 50 in the forecast, all of that leading into a cloudy and dry evening with lows of 7. Friday then has a mix of sun and cloud south, skies mainly sunny central and north with highs approaching 20 before clouding over at night with lows at 7. Saturday then sees sunshine with an expected high of 18, clear skies expected at night with lows again around 6 to 7. Then on Sunday, the sun should come out again for nice highs of 20 to 23 around West Central. Cloudy evening lows again just below 10 afterwards. Stay weather ready. Stream us anytime and anywhere by downloading the West Central Online app.
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0: Country 104. I'm Cheyenne Nemeth. Happy Wednesday, getting to 19 degrees today, but feeling a little colder with that breeze. For this week's Her Voice feature, we're shining a spotlight on Jacqueline Hoffman, CEO and co-owner of Prairie Sky Recovery in Leipzig. This started as a dream by her mother, Ardith Wilson, back in 2008, and has grown into a recovery center that's helping people from across Saskatchewan overcome addiction and rebuild their lives. Today, Jacqueline and her sister continue that family legacy of compassion, support, and healing. Here's Jacqueline Hoffman with more.
1: I'm so grateful that I actually kind of took that leap of faith and was like, Mom, do you have enough hours to give me a full-time job? And she said, absolutely, like, get your butt down here. I need some help. And I'm glad I did, because it's not very often that you get to work with a parent like that. But my mom and I were kind of unique in the sense that we were very similar in our thinking. And so we didn't fight. I understood her vision for it and what she wanted to do. And I think that that's actually probably the biggest influence of why and how we ended up where we are at Prairie Sky, is just understanding her mission and her idea and her vision for what she wanted for the future. And I wholeheartedly agreed with her.
0: 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Jacqueline Hoffman is this week's feature woman for Her Voice, presented by CCAN, Caleb Village, KCF Hope, and Sunshine Kennels. 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
5: Cloudy skies and scattered showers remain in the forecast across West Central today. Kindersley and Central areas can expect a high of 19 with a 60% chance of showers, light north winds, and the risk of a thunderstorm this afternoon. Similar conditions are in the forecast around Unity and area, while communities south toward Leader and area will also see a high of 19 with a 60% chance of rain and west winds blowing around 20 kilometers an hour. Tonight, the chance of showers will continue around the region with lows hitting near 10 degrees. Looking ahead to tomorrow, conditions improve with a mix of sun and cloud and highs near 20 across central and north. A slight chance of showers lingering in the south, while northwest winds gust between 30 and 50. Skies turning mostly cloudy into tomorrow night with a low of 7. 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I'm Cooper Douglas.
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0: Riverview, Kyle McKierney on Country 104. It's Cheyenne Namath, currently sitting around plus 15, getting to a high of 19 today. And we've got a happy fourth birthday going out to little Lexi this morning, as well as Marilyn Resch at Caleb Village. And it is National Iced Tea Month. I absolutely love iced tea. And earlier I'd asked, what is your go-to soft drink when you eat out? 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
9: Showers remain a possibility for much of West Central Saskatchewan today under mostly cloudy skies. Kindersley and surrounding areas are expected to reach 19 degrees with a 60% chance of rain and the risk of a thunderstorm this afternoon. The same forecast extends north through Unity and south to Leader, expecting similar temperatures with west winds near 20 kilometers an hour today. The rain chance will continue into tonight with lows settling near 10 degrees. Tomorrow then brings improving showers with a mix of sun and cloud and highs around 20 for most areas. A few showers lingering in the south while northwest winds strengthen with gusts between 30 and 50. All that leading into overnight lows dipping to around 7 degrees. Get the latest forecast by downloading the West Central Online app. I'm Cooper Douglas.
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0: News, me, Dalla Smith, on Country 104. Good morning, it's Cheyenne Namath. Plus 16 and a little wind out there with a chance of rain later on. And the Kindersley and District Co-op is saying thank you to the community of Etonia with the Customer Appreciation Barbecue this Friday at the Etonia Community Hall. 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
1: I'm Cooper Douglas with your local news, streaming now through the West Central Online app. A Kindersley man has pleaded guilty to sexual assault following an RCMP investigation that began in 2024. Jeffrey Houle entered the guilty plea during a Court of King's Bench appearance in Saskatoon on June 1st. The charge stems from an investigation into allegations involving a teenage girl in Kindersley. The case was originally scheduled for trial this week, but the proceedings were no longer required after the guilty plea was entered. Sentencing is now set for October 2nd in Saskatoon, several other charges remaining before the court, though it is not yet known how those matters will be addressed. It was a busy week for Rosetown and Kyle RCMP, with officers responding to a missing vehicle report, a vandalized vehicle, a structure fire, and several well-being checks. Police say a vehicle reported missing from a Rosetown business and a vandalism complaint from June 3rd both remained under investigation. Officers also assisted emergency crews at a Rosetown house fire that started on a stove and was quickly brought under control without injuries. Meanwhile, traffic enforcement remained a focus, with RCMP issuing 52 traffic-related charges during the week. Canada has entered what's being called a technical recession after two straight quarters of negative GDP growth, but a University of Saskatchewan policy expert says the label doesn't tell the full story. Marc-André Pigeon, assistant professor at the Johnson Shoyoma Graduate School of Public Policy, says the term is not a full economic diagnosis.
2: It's a very simplistic way of understanding the economy, right? But a recession call encompasses other things than just whether you're seeing the GDP go up or down.
1: He says a broader view of economic health goes well beyond GDP numbers and includes employment numbers, inventory buildup, and more. And back local, a Saskatchewan musician is back on the road this summer with a packed touring schedule across Western Canada and beyond. Jake Vaudland and the

0: Sturgeon River Boys will play shows across Saskatchewan, Alberta, and British Columbia, along with stops in Europe and the United States. Here's Vaudelin talking about his Saskatchewan roots.
1: Oh, we've got a whole list of dates we always keep at it. I mean, it is pretty much packed in the month. They're all over Saskatchewan. We're happy to be back touring through Canada, do a lot of touring over in Europe the last few years, which is great, but it makes it much more special now to come back and play here for all the people at home here. They really appreciate it. We really appreciate them.
0: Now the band is entering the West Central leg of the trip, playing in Leader tonight, Kindersley tomorrow, and Outlook on June 15th. Then on June 27th, Vaudelin is also supporting a bigger Air Cadets fundraiser. Access news anytime and anywhere. 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
0: The Carolina Hurricanes brought the Stanley Cup final back even last night with a 5-3 road win against the Vegas Golden Knights. The already exciting series didn't skip a beat on Tuesday, four first-period goals seeing Carolina go up 3-1 entering the second, where Vegas scored twice to make it a tie game headed into the third. Carolina captain Jordan Staal put in his second of the game, 6:32 into the third to take the lead, and then an empty netter sealed the game, and 2-2 series deadlock headed back to Raleigh for Game 5 tomorrow. To local sports, the Kindersley Junior Clippers added seven new prospects to the fold on Tuesday in the SJHL draft. After sitting idle through the first 14 picks of the 2011 Born Players round, the Clippers jumped at the opportunity to draft Macklin native Landon Reshny with the third overall pick of round number two. Reshny played last year with Northern Alberta Extreme U15 Prep, where he had 19 points in 29 games, and is related to 2025 Calgary Flames first-round pick Cole Reshny. More on the Clippers' 2026 draft class is coming this morning at West Central Online. And remember, West Central Online is your source for all the latest local sports, scores, and stories.
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0: It's another cloudy day with the chance for rain around West Central. Kindersley and area central are mainly cloudy with a high of 19, joined by a 60% chance of showers, light north wind, and risk of a thunderstorm this afternoon. It's the same forecast north to Unity in area and south down around Leader, where the only difference is a west wind blowing around 20. At night, lows hover around that 10-degree mark with a continued 60% chance of rain across each north, central, and south. Tomorrow then looks to rebound with rain leaving most of the area, a mix of sun and cloud and highs near 20 for central and north, the same highs while a 30% chance of rain sticks around south. Winds could then pick up tomorrow with northwest gusts between 30 and 50 in the forecast, all of that leading into a cloudy and dry evening with lows of 7. Friday then has a mix of sun and cloud south, skies mainly sunny central and north with highs approaching 20 before clouding over at night with lows at 7. Saturday then sees sunshine with an expected high of 18, clear skies expected at night with lows again around 6 to 7. Then on Sunday the sun should come out again for nice highs of 20 to 23 around west central, cloudy evening lows again just below 10 afterwards. Stay weather ready, stream us anytime and anywhere by downloading the West Central Online app.
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3: Cloudy skies and scattered showers remain in the forecast across West Central today. Kindersley and Central areas can expect a high of 19 with a 60% chance of showers, light north winds, and the risk of a thunderstorm this afternoon. Similar conditions are in the forecast around Unity and area, while communities south toward Leader and area will also see a high of 19 with a 60% chance of rain and west winds blowing around 20 kilometers an hour. Tonight, the chance of showers will continue around the region with lows hitting near 10 degrees. Looking ahead to tomorrow, conditions improve with a mix of sun and cloud and highs near 20 across central and north. A slight chance of showers lingering in the south, while northwest winds gust between 30 and 50. Skies turning mostly cloudy into tomorrow night with a low of 7. 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
14: Showers remain a possibility for much of West Central Saskatchewan today under mostly cloudy skies. Kindersley and surrounding areas are expected to reach 19 degrees with a 60%

0: a chance of rain and the risk of a thunderstorm this afternoon. The same forecast extends north through Unity and south to Leader, expecting similar temperatures with west winds near 20 kilometers an hour today. The rain chance will continue into tonight with lows settling near 10 degrees. Tomorrow then brings improving showers with a mix of sun and cloud and highs around 20 for most areas. A few showers lingering in the south while northwest winds strengthen with gusts between 30 and 50. All that leading into overnight lows dipping to around 7 degrees. Get the latest forecast by downloading the West Central Online app. I'm Cooper Douglas.
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0: Charles Dean Brody on Country 104. Good morning, it's Cheyenne Namath. 18 degrees here this Wednesday morning, and there's a sports day happening in Fisk on June 20th. There will be a breakfast starting the day off from 8 to 10 at the Fisk Hall, lunch at the Sports Ground booth from 10 to 4, and conclude with a supper at the Hall from 5 to 7. There will be a country fair exhibition, kids baseball, slow pitch, and pickleball, as well as a fun dog show and horseback trail ride. Head on down to have some fun in Fisk on June 20th. For more information on what's happening, head to the West Central online events page.
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0: Saddle up for a Western-themed teddy bear picnic in front of the Kindersley Library on Saturday, June 20th from 1 to 3. 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
1: I'm Cooper Douglas with your local news, streaming now through the West Central Online app. Rosetown and Kyle RCMP handled a variety of calls between May 29th and June 4th, including a missing vehicle investigation, a vandalism complaint, a structure fire, and multiple well-being checks. One of the more notable files involved a vehicle reported missing from a Rosetown business on May 31st, while a separate vandalism investigation was launched after damage was reported to a vehicle in town. Police also assisted at a house fire in Rosetown back on June 1st, the blaze which started on a stove being quickly extinguished with no injuries being reported. A Kindersley man charged following a 2024 RCMP investigation has pleaded guilty to sexual assault. Jeffrey Houle entered the guilty plea in Saskatoon Court of King's Bench on June 1st, avoiding a trial that had been scheduled for this week. The charge stems from an investigation launched by Kindersley RCMP after receiving a report of a sexual assault involving a teenage girl. Houle was originally facing multiple charges, including sexual interference and firearms-related offenses. Sentencing has now been scheduled for October 2nd in Saskatoon. Despite signs of a national economic slowdown, Marc-André Pigeon, assistant professor at Johnson Shoyama Graduate School of Public Policy, says Saskatchewan remains relatively well-positioned. He says investment in potash, uranium, and a strong agricultural sector continue to support the province's outlook.
2: We've got this kind of inertial effects of big capital-intensive investments, right? Like the potash build-outs by BHP. We're breaking ground on the first uranium mine in two decades. The ag sector, that's not going anywhere. If anything, the demand for our agricultural products is going to go up.
1: Read a full story on the topic at West Central Online. And last up now, a touring Saskatchewan musician says his new album is deeply connected to family history and rural roots. Jake Vaudland of Jake Vaudland and the Sturgeon River Boys says the new record, released May 22nd, draws on generations of homesteading life near Big River.
3: Quite excited about that. We released that on May 22nd, which was a special album that ties into my family and our history of, you know, somewhat recent homesteaders in Canada. Like I say, only 96 years. And actually, the album was released on my great-grandmother's birthday. It's a wonderful solo record, and I've been waiting patiently for a long time to be able to do something like this.
1: Vaudland says the project reflects traditional musical styles passed down through his family and is dedicated to his four grandparents. Entering a West Central leg of their current tour, the group is in Leader tonight, Kindersley tomorrow, Outlook June 15th, before playing an Air Cadets fundraiser in Bigger on June 27th. Stay connected. 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
1: The Stanley Cup Final is all tied up after the Carolina Hurricanes picked up a 5-3 win over the Vegas Golden Knights on Tuesday night. Teams combined for four first-period goals, with Carolina taking a 3-1 lead into the second. Vegas then battled back with a pair of goals to even things at 3-3 headed into the final frame, where Hurricanes captain Jordan Staal scored his second goal of the game early in the third to restore the lead, and then an empty net goal sealed the Canes' victory. The series is now tied 2-2 as it shifts back to Raleigh for Game 5 tomorrow night. The Kindersley Junior Clippers added seven players to their prospect pool in Tuesday's SJHL draft. Kindersley opened at 15th overall in the 2011 Bourne round, selecting Macklin's Landon Reshney from the Northern Alberta Extreme U15 prep program. In the following 2010 Bourne players draft, the Clippers were without a first-round pick following Monday's trade with Nipawin, but used the 15th overall selection on Regina forward Caden Canaze, before picking again at 21st overall and selecting Saskatoon forward Jack Prosofsky. Canaz played with the Regina Vicks U18 AA program, while Prosofsky spent last season as a member of the Saskatoon River Kings. More on draft days coming this morning at West Central Online. And remember, West Central Online is your source for all the latest local sports, scores, and stories.
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1: It's another cloudy day with the chance for rain around West Central. Kindersley and areas central are mainly cloudy with a high of 19, joined by a 60% chance of showers, light north wind, and risk of a thunderstorm this afternoon. It's the same forecast north to Unity and area and south down around Leader, where the only difference is a west wind blowing around 20. At night, lows hover around that 10-degree mark with a continued 60% chance of rain across each north, central, and south. Tomorrow then looks to rebound with rain leaving most of the area, a mix of sun and cloud and highs near 20 for central and north, the same highs while a 30% chance of rain sticks around south. Winds could then pick up tomorrow with northwest gusts between 30 and 50 in the forecast, all of that leading into a cloudy and dry evening with lows of 7. Friday then has a mix of sun and cloud south, skies mainly sunny central and north with highs approaching 20 before clouding over at night with lows at 7. Saturday then sees sunshine with an expected high of 18, clear skies expected at night with lows again around 6 to 7. Then on Sunday, the sun should come out again for nice highs of 20 to 23 around west central, cloudy evening lows again just below 10 afterward.

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10: Cloudy skies and scattered showers remain in the forecast across West Central today. Kindersley and Central areas can expect a high of 19 with a 60% chance of showers, light north winds, and the risk of a thunderstorm this afternoon. Similar conditions are in the forecast around Unity and area, while communities south toward Leader and area will also see a high of 19 with a 60% chance of rain and west winds blowing around 20 kilometers an hour. Tonight, the chance of showers will continue around the region with lows hitting near 10 degrees. Looking ahead to tomorrow, conditions improve with a mix of sun and cloud and highs near 20 across central and north. A slight chance of showers lingering in the south while northwest winds gust between 30 and 50. Skies turning mostly cloudy into tomorrow night with a low of 7. Download the West Central online app for all the latest local information. I'm Cooper Douglas.
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6: Showers remain a possibility for much of West Central Saskatchewan today under mostly cloudy skies. Kindersley and surrounding areas are expected to reach 19 degrees with a 60% chance of rain and the risk of a thunderstorm this afternoon. The same forecast extends north through Unity and south to Leader, expecting similar temperatures with west winds near 20 kilometers an hour today. The rain chance will continue into tonight with lows settling near 10 degrees. Tomorrow then brings improving showers with a mix of sun and cloud and highs around 20 for most areas. A few showers lingering in the south while northwest winds strengthen with gusts between 30 and 50. All that leading into overnight lows dipping to around 7 degrees. Get the latest forecast by downloading the West Central Online app. I'm Cooper Douglas.
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0: or Not Care, Stephen Lee Olsen and Mickey Guyton on Country 104. It's Cheyenne Namath just before lunch, sitting around plus 18 right now. And now for This Day in History with the Corrobert Ready Mart. This day in 1670, the Hudson's Bay Company was founded. This day in entertainment, the action film Octopussy was released in 1983. Movie Speed premiered in 1994. Movies The Adventure of Sharkboy and Lavagirl and Mr. and Mrs. Smith were released in 2005. And The Conjuring 2 and Comedy Central Intelligence were both in theaters in 2016. Today in celebrity birthdays, we've got country singer Lee Bryce, actress Gina Gershon, actor Jonathan Bennett, singer Faith Evans, comedian Bill Burr, and model Kate Upton. This day in history with the Corrobert Ready Mart, locally owned and operated since 1987. The Corrobert Ready Mart is open 7 days a week, open early, open late, and it's your one-stop shop for your grocery, confectionery, and liquid courage needs. Well, that's all for me today, and I'll be back to keep you company tomorrow morning.
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3: The outgoing president of the Saskatchewan Stock Growers, Jeff Yorga, says producers would like to see the CFIA Animal Health brought back under the federal agriculture umbrella. Yorga says when regulators aren't aligned with agriculture leadership, it creates delays and confusion for producers dealing with animal health issues.
4: Ultimately, if the regulator was responsive to

0: the industry and to the Minister of Agriculture, we'd be able to work through a lot of these processes faster.
1: He noted the TB investigation exposed serious gaps, with producers just receiving compensation almost a year later.
0: Everybody else that had to do work throughout that process was compensated right away. The folks that lost their livelihoods weren't. And, you know, that's just one example of the imbalance that is existing right now with the regulator, and it's one example of something that obviously has to be fixed.
1: For Golden West, I'm Glendalee Allen Vossler.
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5: 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I'll see you down at Skyline Convenience. 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
2: 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Stephanie Doust received a new September 8th trial date on impaired driving charges after her lawyer was granted permission to withdraw. In other court action, drug-related matters involving Mark Rogerson and Sheena McKenzie were adjourned to June 23rd. While Russell Rosales entered guilty pleas to two drug trafficking-related offenses and will be sentenced in September. Bigger RCMP are investigating two fuel theft incidents reported at the start of June. In one case, about $100 worth of fuel was stolen from the Purdue Co-op, but police were able to identify and locate the suspect. In a separate investigation, thieves targeted construction equipment along Highway 51. Officers caught the suspects in the act, but they fled the scene on a side-by-side. That investigation continues. The Bigger 300 Fisher Air Cadets are hoping to pack the community center for a fundraiser featuring Saskatchewan musician Jake Vaudland and the Sturgeon River Boys. The cabaret-style event will include a meal and two live sets from the band, with proceeds helping support the local cadet squadron. Commanding Officer Captain David Dram says that the program offers youth aged 12 to 18 opportunities in leadership, fitness, flying, engineering, and summer training.
3: We take enrollment all year round for youth ages 12 to 18. Even if you're a little bit older, you can register. We have amazing opportunities, summer camps with payment incentives, and a lot of training opportunities like flying, engineering. It's an amazing program for youth in so many ways.
2: The Bigger Air Cadets currently have 7 members, but have room for up to 40. The Kindersley Chamber of Commerce Trade Show and Exposition is taking place this weekend at the West Central Events Center. A town-wide garage sale is also taking place Saturday from 9 to 3. And here is Chamber Executive Director Kevin Martin, who joined us in studio on Monday.
4: I just wanted to say thank you to all of the households who signed up to be in the garage sale. I believe last year we had 24, this year we have 49. It's amazing.
2: Everything you need to know for the weekend is available at the town office.
4: There'll be a map available to pick up at the town office. On one side of the map will be all of the locations around town, and the other side of the map will be the layout of the trade show and exposition.
2: The trade show runs Friday from 2 until 8 p.m. and Saturday from 9 a.m. to 3 p.m. News on the go. 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
5: Senior ball continues around West Central Saskatchewan tonight, weather permitting, with games in the Fertile Valley, Coteau Hills, and Battle River Baseball Leagues. In the FVBL, the Rosetown Angels host the Kindersley Clippers at 7 o'clock. Over in the CHBL, Elrose welcomes in Dinsmore at 6:30, while in the BRBL, Macklin hosts Amesk and Provost takes on Castor, with no start times available there. Meanwhile, the North Saskatchewan River Baseball League's Unity Cardinals are off tonight after dropping a 7-5 decision to the North Battleford Beavers on Tuesday. The Cards return to action tomorrow on the road against Lashburn as they continue a busy June. Etonia's Dakota Butter earned a fourth place.

0: finish at the PBR London Classic this past weekend. The two-time Canadian champion posted an 87.2 ride score in the opening round, that enough to finish just off the podium, but still earn valuable points in the national standings. Butter and fellow PBR Canada competitors then competed at the Party in the Pasture event in St. Walburg, where the Bulls dominated in the opening round, setting up Gilmar Santana, narrowly edging out Nick Tetz for the win as the only successful rides in round two. Butter now sits seventh in the PBR Canada standings as the tour heads to Ottawa this weekend. Local PBR fans are also counting down to June 17th when ticket sales open for the Dakota Butter Invitational in Kindersley, taking place September 11th and 12th. And quick before we go, here the Toronto Blue Jays go for a win in their series finale with Philadelphia tonight. First pitch is set for 5:07 live on Classic Hits Radio 1210 1330. 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
2: Good afternoon, West Central Saskatchewan. Let's take a look at what's coming up in your regional forecast. For our northern regions, including Unity, Macklin, Wilkie, and Bigger, as well as our central regions, including Kindersley, Marengo, Brock, and Rosetown, it's looking mainly cloudy this afternoon with a 60% chance of showers coming with a risk of a thunderstorm. Winds are coming in from the north around 20 kilometers today, bringing highs of 19. Staying cloudy this evening, still seeing that 60% chance of showers, with a risk of a thunderstorm early in the evening, with those winds still around 20 kilometers, bringing lows of 10. And our southern regions, including Kyle, Elrose, Leader, Lancer, and Abbey, are becoming cloudy this afternoon with a 60% chance of showers and a risk of a thunderstorm. Winds are coming in from the west around 20 kilometers today with highs of 18. Also looking mainly cloudy and still seeing that 60% chance of showers this evening and after midnight with a risk of a thunderstorm this evening, winds still around 20 kilometers and lows of 9. I'm Terrence Vosh with your West Central Online weather.
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Madison, south side of Sober. Good afternoon. I'm Sharon Church. Up ahead, Bailey Zimmerman, Chevy Silverado. But first, here's Kip Moore. Something about a truck.

is National Iced Tea Day. Hey, I'm Sharon Church. Our kids love setting up an iced tea stand. And I made some observations after our sale. And here are some tips, just in case you want to open up your very own iced tea stand. Number one, small cups. Those Costco-sized red Solo cups will drain your inventory pretty darn quick.

0: Speaking of which, number two, be sure to have additional pitchers of iced tea ready, or you're going to have to run home mid-sale to make more. And number three, this might be the most important tip of all. Make sure you put your cutest kid out front. I'm just saying. Now, if you do see an iced tea stand, do your best to stop if you can. It'll brighten those kids' day, and I think it'll brighten yours too.
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14: 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One of the most important benefits they have is a quality high school education. In high school, they've picked up the tools, absorbed the knowledge, and perfected the talents that will help them succeed in the years ahead. Congratulations to this year's grads. Congratulations to the Kindersley class of 2026 from the town of Kindersley, Apex Distribution. And a special congratulations to Quentin Jorgensen from Schmitty Schwaben.
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0: A three-day forecast. It's looking to be cloudy across the region this afternoon with a 60% chance of showers and a thunderstorm risk. Winds are coming in from the north around 20 kilometers, bringing highs of 19. Staying mainly cloudy this evening while we continue to see that chance of showers with winds sitting around 20 kilometers, coming with lows of 9. Tomorrow we're looking at a mix of sun and cloud across west central, our southern region seeing a 30% chance of showers tomorrow afternoon. Regional winds should be sitting around 30 kilometers, gusting to 50 in the central regions, and we should be seeing highs of 19. Some cloudy periods sticking around tomorrow evening with lows of 6. Friday's looking to start sunny in the north and central regions. The south should be seeing a mix of sun and cloud, and we should expect highs around 19. Cloudy periods are looking to come back across the region Friday evening with lows of 6. I'm Terrence Vosh with your West Central Online weather.
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Hey, I'm Sharon Church. For me, it's the sound of a clean house. I'll explain after Luke Bryan, but first, here's Josh Ross.

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0: are the most relaxing sounds to you? Hey, I'm Sharon Church. A crackling fire, birds chirping, the sound of rain. I need the sound of a clean house. Well, that's not a sound, Sharon, you might say. And I'm here to tell you that yes, it is a sound. A clean house is a quiet house. No one's tripping over shoes and backpacks, which results in fighting at the back door. No one hollering because they can't find their sweater because it's already hung up. No one banging around a chair to reach the nice glasses because the kids' cups are still in a dirty dishwasher. I'm telling ya, a clean house is a quiet house. And with 2 weeks until school's out, I don't think I'm gonna have a clean or quiet house till September.
1: It's as Canadian as the Rockies, eating beaver tails and street hockey.
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3: Good afternoon, West Central Saskatchewan. Here's what's coming up in your three-day forecast. It's looking to be cloudy across the region this afternoon with a 60% chance of showers and a thunderstorm risk. Winds are coming in from the north around 20 kilometers, bringing highs of 19. Staying mainly cloudy this evening while we continue to see that chance of showers, with winds sitting around 20 kilometers, coming with lows of 9. Tomorrow we're looking at a mix of sun and cloud across West Central, our southern region seeing a 30% chance of showers tomorrow afternoon. Regional winds should be sitting around 30 kilometers, gusting to 50 in the central regions, and we should be seeing highs of 19. Some cloudy periods sticking around tomorrow evening with lows of 6. Friday's looking to start sunny in the north and central regions. The south should be seeing a mix of sun and cloud, and we should expect highs around 19. Cloudy periods are looking to come back across the region Friday evening with lows of 6. I'm Terrence Vosh with your West Central Online weather.
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0: You ever watch Catch Me If You Can? That's the movie where Leonardo DiCaprio pretends to be a pilot and flies all over the world as a scam artist. If you haven't seen it, you have to. But it looks like we've got our very own Frank Abagnale Jr., a former Air Canada pilot, has been charged in a fraud and forgery investigation where he allegedly used a bogus license to captain hundreds of flights, like 900 flights from 2009 to his retirement last year. You might have even been a passenger on his plane. Now, he did have a commercial pilot's license, just not the highest certification required to fly as a captain, because apparently with Air Canada, you've got to pay extra for those kind of perks.
1: It's almost time for Country Thunder Saskatchewan, July 9th to 12th in Craven.
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0: are having a fundraising barbecue at the Kindersley Co-op on Thursday, June 4th from 11:30 to 1:30. It's $5 for a burger and a drink, and all proceeds go to the Heritage Manor dining room renovation. That's Thursday, June 4th from 11:30 to 1:30 at the Kindersley Co-op. And if you have an event or a fundraiser to share for your community, you can post it for free on the West Central online events page.
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0: bigger RCMP. Police say one suspect was tracked down after approximately $100 worth of fuel was stolen from the Purdue co-op. Another investigation involves repeated thefts from construction equipment near Highway 51. RCMP say they encountered the suspects during their latest attempt, but the individuals escaped on a side-by-side before they could be arrested. The matter remains under investigation. Kindersley Provincial Court dealt with a number of criminal matters on Tuesday. A new trial date was set for Stephanie Doust on impaired driving charges, while a bench warrant was issued for Sheena McKenzie after she failed to appear on several drug-related matters. Meanwhile, Russell Rosales pled guilty to two drug trafficking-related charges, with sentencing scheduled for September 28th in Saskatoon. A night of live music in Bigger will help support youth programs. The Bigger 300 Fisher Air Cadets are hosting a fundraising cabaret featuring Jake Vaudland and the Sturgeon River Boys at the community center. Commanding Officer Captain David Dram says that they're hoping to attract up to 250 people, with a goal of selling out the venue.
1: Jake Vaudland's come into town. He's going to be performing two sets, and we'll be providing a meal with tickets. This is going to be held at the community center in Bigger, cabaret style. So you come in, grab your meal, first come, first serve seating. Jake's been to town twice before. He did sell out the Majestic Theater, and we hope to do the same here.
0: He also says fundraising helps cover costs such as equipment, transportation, and rent. A townwide garage sale in Kindersley on Saturday is joining the local chamber's annual trade show and exposition starting Friday. Executive director with the Kindersley Chamber of Commerce, Kevin Martin, stopped in studio Monday to talk about the busy weekend. He expects strong garage sale participation with nearly double the amount of sales this year.
2: But I think as people see what's going on and they see how busy it was, I think that's why we had so many people sign up. So we're quite happy. I mean, 49 households? Wow, that's crazy.
0: As for great items available at the trade show, Martin says you just have to see for yourself.
2: It can be anything. So you could be selling fudge next to somebody from a car dealership kind of thing.
0: He then shared the hours.
2: Going to be open from 2 to 8, Saturday from 9 to 3, and the garage sale from 9 to 3 as well on Saturday.
0: A garage sale map can be found at the town office. 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
4: Rain is in the forecast with plenty of senior baseball on tap across West Central Saskatchewan tonight. The Kindersley Clippers head to Rosetown for a Fertile Valley Baseball League matchup against the Angels at 7, while Elrose hosts Dinsmore at 6:30 in Coteau Hills League action. In the Battle River Baseball League, the Macklin Lakers welcome Amisk and the Provost Pirates host Castor. Times unavailable online. Meanwhile, the North Saskatchewan River Baseball League's Unity Cardinals are enjoying a night off after a loss Tuesday night against North Battleford split their first two games of the week. Unity's back on the diamond tomorrow night when they visit the Lashburn Cardinals. Dakota Butter finished fourth at this past weekend's PBR London Classic. The Etonia product and two-time Canadian champion rode Joker on a Jack for 87.2 points in the opening round, that score helping Butter secure a top-five finish at the event and 49 points in the national standings. Butter and his fellow PBR athletes followed up the London trip with an appearance at the Party in the Pasture event in St. Walburg Saturday, where the Bulls got the better of the field, only Nick Tetz and Gilmar Santana putting in qualified rides to split the prize money. Butter is 7th in the Canadian standings headed into the PBR Ottawa Classic on Saturday. Local PBR fans will want to mark their calendars for June 17th when tickets go on sale for the 2026 Dakota Butter Invitational in Kindersley, September 11th and 12th. And lastly, the Toronto Blue Jays are going for a series win against Philadelphia tonight live on Classic Hits Radio. Turn the dial to 1210 or 1330 to hear the first pitch at 5:07. And remember, West Central Online is your source for all the latest local sports, scores, and stories. I'm Cooper Douglas.
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0: Good afternoon, West Central Saskatchewan. Let's take a look at what's coming up in your regional forecast. For our northern regions, including Unity, Macklin, Wilkie, and Bigger, as well as our central regions, including Kindersley, Marengo, Brock, and Rosetown. It's looking mainly cloudy this afternoon with a 60% chance of showers coming with a risk of a thunderstorm. Winds are coming in from the north around 20 kilometers today, bringing highs

0: 19. Staying cloudy this evening, still seeing that 60% chance of showers, with a risk of a thunderstorm early in the evening, with those winds still around 20 kilometers, bringing lows of 10. And our southern regions, including Kyle, Elrose, Leader, Lancer, and Abbey, are becoming cloudy this afternoon with a 60% chance of showers and a risk of a thunderstorm. Winds are coming in from the west around 20 kilometers today with highs of 18. Also looking mainly cloudy and still seeing that 60% chance of showers this evening and after midnight with a risk of a thunderstorm this evening, winds still around 20 kilometers and lows of 9. I'm Terrence Vosh with your West Central Online weather.
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5: Good afternoon, West Central Saskatchewan. Here's what's coming up in your three-day forecast. It's looking to be cloudy across the region this afternoon with a 60% chance of showers and a thunderstorm risk. Winds are coming in from the north around 20 kilometers, bringing highs of 19. Staying

0: Mainly cloudy this evening, while we continue to see that chance of showers, with winds sitting around 20 kilometers, coming with lows of 9. Tomorrow, we're looking at a mix of sun and cloud across west central, our southern region seeing a 30% chance of showers tomorrow afternoon. Regional winds should be sitting around 30 kilometers, gusting to 50 in the central regions, and we should be seeing highs of 19. Some cloudy periods sticking around tomorrow evening with lows of 6. Friday's looking to start sunny in the north and central regions. The south should be seeing a mix of sun and cloud, and we should expect highs around 19. Cloudy periods are looking to come back across the region Friday evening with lows of 6. I'm Terrence Vosh with your West Central Online weather.
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0: the region this afternoon with a 60% chance of showers and a thunderstorm risk. Winds are coming in from the north around 20 kilometers, bringing highs of 19. Staying mainly cloudy this evening while we continue to see that chance of showers, with winds sitting around 20 kilometers, coming with lows of 9. Tomorrow we're looking at a mix of sun and cloud across west central, our southern region seeing a 30% chance of showers tomorrow afternoon. Regional winds should be sitting around 30 kilometers, gusting to 50 in the central regions, and we should be seeing highs of 19. Some cloudy periods sticking around tomorrow evening with lows of 6. Friday is looking to start sunny in the north and central regions. The south should be seeing a mix of sun and cloud, and we should expect highs around 19. Cloudy periods are looking to come back across the region Friday evening with lows of 6. I'm Terrence Vosh with your West Central Online weather.
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0: Song. It's Jason Aldean, Big Green Tractor. I'm Sharon Church, and it's now time for your Sort of Sports Report. NHL playoffs, game four last night. Carolina got up 2-0 early, then went on to beat Vegas 5-3. The series is tied at 2 each. Game 5 is tomorrow night. Basketball fans are looking forward to Game 4 between the Spurs and the Knicks. That's tonight. New York leads that 2-1. And let's look at baseball. Now, it's not that the Jays can't win games. They just can't seem to win more than a couple in a row. They did last night, 3-2 over the Phillies. Toronto has won 3 of their last 4. Same 2 teams again tonight. Then the Jays get tomorrow off.
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1: 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Stephanie Doust received a new September 8th trial date on impaired driving charges after her lawyer was granted permission to withdraw. In other court action, drug-related matters involving Mark Rogerson and Sheena McKenzie were adjourned to June 23rd. While Russell Rosales entered guilty pleas to two drug trafficking-related offenses and will be sentenced in September. Bigger RCMP are investigating two fuel theft incidents reported at the start of June. In one case, about $100 worth of fuel was stolen from the Purdue Co-op, but police were able to identify and locate the suspect. In a separate investigation, thieves targeted construction equipment along Highway 51. Officers caught the suspects in the act, but they fled the scene on a side-by-side. That investigation continues. The Bigger 300 Fisher Air Cadets are hoping to pack the community center for a fundraiser featuring Saskatchewan musician Jake Vaudland and the Sturgeon River Boys. The cabaret-style event will include a meal and two live sets from the band, with proceeds helping support the local cadet squadron. Commanding Officer Captain David Dram says that the program offers youth aged 12 to 18 opportunities in leadership, fitness, flying, engineering, and summer training.
2: We take enrollment all year round for youths ages 12 to 18. Even if you're a little bit older, you can register. We have amazing opportunities, summer camps with payment incentives, and a lot of training opportunities like flying, engineering. It's an amazing program for youth in so many ways.
1: The Bigger Air Cadets currently have 7 members, but have room for up to 40. The Kindersley Chamber of Commerce Trade Show and Exposition is taking place this weekend at the West Central Events Center. A town-wide garage sale is also taking place Saturday from 9 to 3. And here is Chamber Executive Director Kevin Martin, who joined us in studio on Monday.
3: I just wanted to say thank you to all of the households who signed up to be in the garage sale. I believe last year we had 24, this year we have 49. It's amazing.
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3: 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On one side of the map,

0: will be all of the locations around town. And the other side of the map will be the layout of the trade show and exposition.
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3: Senior ball continues around West Central Saskatchewan tonight, weather permitting, with games in the Fertile Valley, Coteau Hills, and Battle River Baseball Leagues. In the FVBL, the Rosetown Angels host the Kindersley Clippers at 7 o'clock. Over in the CHBL, Elrose welcomes in Dinsmore at 6:30, while in the BRBL, Macklin hosts Amesk and Provost takes on Castor, with no start times available there. Meanwhile, the North Saskatchewan River Baseball League's Unity Cardinals are off tonight after dropping a 7-5 decision to the North Battleford Beavers on Tuesday. The Cards return to action tomorrow on the road against Lashburn as they continue a busy June. Etonia's Dakota Butter earned a fourth-place finish at the PBR London Classic this past weekend. The two-time Canadian champion posted an 87.2 ride score in the opening round, that enough to finish just off the podium, but still earned valuable points in the national standings. Butter and fellow PBR Canada competitors then competed at the Party in the Pasture event in St. Walburg, where the Bulls dominated in the opening round, setting up Gilmar Santana, narrowly edging out Nick Tetz for the win as the only successful rides in round two. Butter now sits seventh in the PBR Canada standings as the tour heads to Ottawa this weekend. Local PBR fans are also counting down to June 17th when ticket sales open for the Dakota Butter Invitational in Kindersley, taking place September 11th and 12th. And quick before we go, here the Toronto Blue Jays go for a win in their series finale with Philadelphia tonight. First pitch is set for 5:07, live on Classic Hits Radio, 1210, 1330. And remember, West Central Online is your source for all the latest local sports, scores, and stories. I'm Cooper Douglas.
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1: Good afternoon, West Central Saskatchewan. Let's take a look at what's coming up in your regional forecast. For our northern regions, including Unity, Macklin, Wilkie, and Bigger, as well as our central regions, including Kindersley, Marengo, Brock, and Rosetown, it's looking mainly cloudy this afternoon with a 60% chance of showers coming with a risk of a thunderstorm. Winds are coming in from the north around 20 kilometers today, bringing highs of 19. Staying cloudy this evening, still seeing that 60% chance of showers, with a risk of a thunderstorm early in the evening, with those winds still around 20 kilometers, bringing lows of 10. And our southern regions, including Kyle, Elrose, Leader, Lancer, and Abbey, are becoming cloudy this afternoon with a 60% chance of showers and a risk of a thunderstorm. Winds are coming in from the west around 20 kilometers today with highs of 18. Also looking mainly cloudy and still seeing that 60% chance of showers this evening and after midnight with a risk of a thunderstorm this evening, winds still around 20 kilometers and lows of 9. I'm Terrence Vosh with your West Central Online weather.
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11: Good afternoon, West Central Saskatchewan. Here's what's coming up in your three-day forecast. It's looking to be cloudy.

0: across the region this afternoon with a 60% chance of showers and a thunderstorm risk. Winds are coming in from the north around 20 kilometers, bringing highs of 19. Staying mainly cloudy this evening while we continue to see that chance of showers, with winds sitting around 20 kilometers, coming with lows of 9. Tomorrow we're looking at a mix of sun and cloud across west central, our southern region seeing a 30% chance of showers tomorrow afternoon. Regional winds should be sitting around 30 kilometers, gusting to 50 in the central regions, and we should be seeing highs of 19. Some cloudy periods sticking around tomorrow evening with lows of 6. Friday is looking to start sunny in the north and central regions. The south should be seeing a mix of sun and cloud, and we should expect highs around 19. Cloudy periods are looking to come back across the region Friday evening with lows of 6. I'm Terrence Vosh with your West Central Online weather.
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4: Good afternoon, West Central Saskatchewan. Here's what's coming up in your three-day forecast. It's looking to be cloudy across the region this afternoon with a 60% chance of showers and a thunderstorm risk. Winds are coming in from the north around 20 kilometers, bringing highs of 19. Staying mainly cloudy this evening while we continue to see that chance of showers, with winds sitting around 20 kilometers, coming with lows of 9. Tomorrow we're looking at a mix of sun and cloud across West Central, our southern region seeing a 30% chance of showers tomorrow afternoon. Regional winds should be sitting around 30 kilometers, gusting to 50 in the central regions, and we should be seeing highs of 19. Some cloudy periods sticking around tomorrow evening with lows of 6. Friday's looking to start sunny in the north and central regions. The south should be seeing a mix of sun and cloud, and we should expect highs around 19. Cloudy periods are looking to come back across the region Friday evening with lows of 6. I'm Terrence Vosh with your West Central Online weather.
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How did I get so ill?

0: afternoon. I'm Sharon Church. You know, there are some things us parents do to survive another day in the trenches. Are you guilty of these things? Like pretending to be asleep when your kids walk in the room? How about bending the screen time rules? That one's, the older they get, the longer they seem to get on those screens. Do you ever feel relieved to see another kid having a public meltdown? For sure. I'm like, oh, good. Not just mine then. How about hiding in the bathroom for some me time? Yeah, because you can lock the door in the bathroom. Although the pantry has snacks. So, I mean, you win some, you lose some. How about throwing out noise-making toys? Now, here's where I don't agree. I actually loved noise-making toys. It told me exactly what they were doing and where they were. Because every parent knows the scariest noise coming from their toddler is silence.
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12: Bigger is celebrating their revitalization with Bigger Country June 13th at Brownlee Square with a full evening lineup. 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

0: this hour. Fuel thefts highlighted the latest weekly report from the bigger RCMP. Police say one suspect was tracked down after approximately $100 worth of fuel was stolen from the Purdue Co-op. Another investigation involves repeated thefts from construction equipment near Highway 51. RCMP say they encountered the suspects during their latest attempt, but the individuals escaped on a side-by-side before they could be arrested. The matter remains under investigation. Kindersley Provincial Court dealt with a number of criminal matters on Tuesday. A new trial date was set for Stephanie Doust on impaired driving charges, while a bench warrant was issued for Sheena McKenzie after she failed to appear on several drug-related matters. Meanwhile, Russell Rosales pled guilty to two drug trafficking-related charges, with sentencing scheduled for September 28th in Saskatoon. A night of live music in Bigger will help support youth programs. The Bigger 300 Fisher Air Cadets are hosting a fundraising cabaret featuring Jake Vaudland and the Sturgeon River Boys at the community center. Commanding Officer Captain David Dram says that they're hoping to attract up to 250 people with a goal of selling out the venue.
1: Jake Vaudland's come into town. He's going to be performing two sets and we'll be providing a meal with tickets. This is going to be held at the community center in Bigger, cabaret style. So you come in, grab your meal, first come, first serve seating. Jake's been to town twice before. He did sell out the Majestic Theater and we hope to do the same here.
0: He also says fundraising helps cover costs such as equipment, transportation, and rent. A townwide garage sale in Kindersley on Saturday is joining the local chamber's annual trade show and exposition starting Friday. Executive Director with the Kindersley Chamber of Commerce, Kevin Martin, stopped in studio Monday to talk about the busy weekend. He expects strong garage sale participation with nearly double the amount of sales this year.
2: But I think as people see what's going on and they see how busy it was, I think that's why we had so many people sign up. So we're quite happy. I mean, 49 households? Wow, that's crazy.
0: As for great items available at the trade show, Martin says you just have to see for yourself.
2: It can be anything. So you could be selling fudge next to somebody from a car dealership kind of thing.
0: He then shared the hours.
2: Going to be open from 2 to 8, Saturday from 9 to 3, and the garage sale from 9 to 3 as well on Saturday.
0: A garage sale map can be found at the town office. 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
4: Rain is in the forecast with plenty of senior baseball on tap across West Central Saskatchewan tonight. The Kindersley Clippers head to Rosetown for a Fertile Valley Baseball League matchup against the Angels at 7, while Elrose hosts Dinsmore at 6:30 in Coteau Hills League action. In the Battle River Baseball League, the Macklin Lakers welcome Amesk and the Provost Pirates host Castor. Times unavailable online. Meanwhile, the North Saskatchewan River Baseball League's Unity Cardinals are enjoying a night off after a loss Tuesday night against North Battleford split their first two games of the week. Unity's back on the diamond tomorrow night when they visit the Lashburn Cardinals. Dakota Butter finished fourth at this past weekend's PBR London Classic. The Etonia product and two-time Canadian champion rode Joker on a Jack for 87.2 points in the opening round, that score helping Butter secure a top-five finish at the event and 49 points in the national standings. Butter and his fellow PBR athletes followed up the London trip with an appearance at the Party in the Pasture event in St. Walburg Saturday, where the Bulls got the better of the field, only Nick Tetz and Gilmar Santana putting in qualified rides to split the prize money. Butter is 7th in the Canadian standings headed into the PBR Ottawa Classic on Saturday. Local PBR fans will want to mark their calendars for June 17th when tickets go on sale for the 2026 Dakota Butter Invitational in Kindersley, September 11th and 12th. And lastly, the Toronto Blue Jays are going for a series win against Philadelphia tonight live on Classic Hits Radio. Turn the dial to 1210 or 1330 to hear the first pitch at 5:07. And remember, West Central Online is your source for all the latest local sports, scores, and stories. 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
0: Good afternoon, West Central Saskatchewan. Let's take a look at what's coming up in your regional forecast. For our northern regions, including Unity, Macklin, Wilkie, and Bigger, as well as our central regions, including Kindersley, Marengo, Brock, and Rosetown, It's looking mainly cloudy this afternoon with a 60% chance of showers coming with a risk of a thunderstorm. Winds are coming in from the north around 20 kilometers today, bringing highs of 19. Staying cloudy this evening, still seeing that 60% chance of showers, with a risk of a thunderstorm early in the evening, with those winds still around 20 kilometers, bringing lows of 10. And our southern regions, including Kyle, Elrose, Leader, Lancer, and Abbey, are becoming cloudy this afternoon with a 60% chance of showers and a risk of a thunderstorm. Winds are coming in from the west around 20 kilometers today with highs of 18. Also looking mainly cloudy and still seeing that 60% chance of showers this evening and after midnight with a risk of a thunderstorm this evening, winds still around 20 kilometers and lows of 9. I'm Terrence Vosch with your West Central Online weather.
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0: Faith Betty. I'm Sharon Church. The summer outlook for the prairies calls for warmer than normal temperatures for Alberta, Saskatchewan, and Manitoba. Thunderstorms, rain, even tornado warnings are expected. Did you see the activity last night? Woohoo! Some areas, though, could see extended dry spells too, making for a hot summer with an increased risk of drought. Know your forecast first. Download our app and have access to the weather, current conditions, watches, and warnings.
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1: Good afternoon, West Central Saskatchewan. Here's what's coming up in your three-day forecast. It's looking to be cloudy across the region this afternoon with a 60% chance of showers and a thunderstorm risk. Winds are coming in from the north around 20 kilometers, bringing highs of 19. Staying mainly cloudy this evening while we continue to see that chance of showers with winds sitting around 20 kilometers, coming with lows of 9. Tomorrow we're looking at a mix of sun and cloud across West Central, our southern region seeing a 30% chance of showers tomorrow afternoon. Regional winds should be sitting around 30 kilometers, gusting to 50 in the central regions, and we should be seeing highs of 19. Some cloudy periods sticking around tomorrow evening with lows of 6. Friday's looking to start sunny in the north and central regions. The south should be seeing a mix of sun and cloud, and we should expect highs around 19. Cloudy periods are looking to come back across the region Friday evening with lows of 6. I'm Terrence Vosh with your West Central Online weather.
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0: us a genius ketchup hack. 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It's simple, but you got to be careful. You have to make sure the cap is on tight.
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11: Good afternoon, West Central Saskatchewan. Here's what's coming up in your three-day forecast. It's looking to be cloudy across the region this afternoon with a 60% chance of showers and a thunderstorm risk. Winds are coming in from the north around 20 kilometers, bringing highs of 19. Staying mainly cloudy this evening while we continue to see that chance of showers, with winds sitting around 20 kilometers, coming with lows of 9. Tomorrow we're looking at a mix of sun and cloud across West Central, our southern region seeing a 30% chance of showers tomorrow afternoon. Regional wind should be sitting around 30 kilometers, gusting to 50 in the central regions, and we should be seeing highs of 19. Some cloudy periods sticking around tomorrow evening with lows of 6. Friday's looking to start sunny in the north and central regions. The south should be seeing a mix of sun and cloud, and we should expect highs around 19. Cloudy periods are looking to come back across the region Friday evening with lows of 6. I'm Terrence Vosh with your West Central Online weather.
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0: if we want to. 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
1: I'm Terrence Vosh with your local news, streaming now through the West Central Online app. Several matters moved through Kindersley Provincial Court on Tuesday. Stephanie Doust received a new September 8th trial date on impaired driving charges after her lawyer was granted permission to withdraw. In other court action, drug-related matters involving Mark Rogerson and Sheena McKenzie were adjourned to June 23rd. While Russell Rosales entered guilty pleas to two drug trafficking-related offenses and will be sentenced

0: opportunities in leadership, fitness, flying, engineering, and summer training.
1: We take enrollment all year round for youth ages 12 to 18. Even if you're a little bit older, you can register. We have amazing opportunities, summer camps with payment incentives, and a lot of training opportunities like flying, engineering. It's an amazing program for youth and in so many ways.
0: The Bigger Air Cadets currently have 7 members, but have room for up to 40. The Kindersley Chamber of Commerce Trade Show and Exposition is taking place this weekend at the West Central Events Center. A town-wide garage sale is also taking place Saturday from 9 to 3. And here is Chamber Executive Director Kevin Martin, who joined us in studio on Monday.
2: I just wanted to say thank you to all of the households who signed up to be in the garage sale. I believe last year we had 24, this year we have 49. It's amazing.
0: Everything you need to know for the weekend is available at the town office.
2: There'll be a map available to pick up at the town office. On one side of the map will be all of the locations around town, and the other side of the map will be the layout of the trade show and exposition.
0: The trade show runs Friday from 2 until 8 p.m. and Saturday from 9 a.m. to 3 p.m. News on the go. 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I'm Terrence Vosh.
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4: Senior ball continues around West Central Saskatchewan tonight, weather permitting, with games in the Fertile Valley, Coteau Hills, and Battle River Baseball Leagues. In the FVBL, the Rosetown Angels host the Kindersley Clippers at 7 o'clock. Over in the CHBL, Elrose welcomes in Dinsmore at 6:30, while in the BRBL, Macklin hosts Amesk and Provost takes on Castor with no start times available there. Meanwhile, the North Saskatchewan River Baseball League's Unity Cardinals are off tonight after dropping a 7-5 decision to the North Battleford Beavers on Tuesday. The Cards return to action tomorrow on the road against Lashburn as they continue a busy June. Etonia's Dakota Butter earned a 4th-place finish at the PBR London Classic this past weekend. The 2-time Canadian champion posted an 87.2 ride score in the opening round, that enough to finish just off the podium, but still earned valuable points in the national standings. Butter and fellow PBR Canada competitors then competed at the Party in the Pasture event in St. Walburg, where the Bulls dominated in the opening round, setting up Gilmar Santana narrowly edging out Nick Tetz for the win as the only successful rides in round 2. Butter now sits 7th in the PBR Canada standings as the tour heads to Ottawa this weekend. Local PBR fans are also counting down to June 17th when ticket sales open for the Dakota Butter Invitational in Kindersley, taking place September 11th and 12th. And quick before we go, here the Toronto Blue Jays go for a win in their series finale with Philadelphia tonight. First pitch is set for 5:07 live on Classic Hits Radio 1210-1330. 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
0: Good evening, West Central Saskatchewan. Let's take a look at what's coming up in your regional forecast. For our northern regions, including Unity, Macklin, Wilkie, and Bigger, we're seeing a few showers ending this evening, then looking partly cloudy, coming with a risk of a thunderstorm. Winds are coming in from the northwest around 20 kilometers, gusting to 40 with lows of 9. Looking mainly cloudy tomorrow with a 30% chance of showers. Winds are still coming in from the northwest at 20 kilometers, gusting to 40, then increasing to 60 tomorrow morning with highs of 18. For our central regions, including Kindersley, Marengo, Brock, and Rosetown, we're seeing a few showers with thunderstorms ending this evening, then looking partly cloudy, with winds from the north at 30 kilometers gusting to 50, bringing lows of 9. Also starting mainly cloudy tomorrow with a 30% chance of showers. Winds are coming in from the northwest at 40 kilometers gusting to 60 tomorrow with highs of 20. And our southern regions, including Kyle, Elrose, Leader, Lancer, and Abbey, are also looking at a few showers this evening with thunderstorms ending near midnight, then staying partly cloudy. Winds coming in from the northwest at 30 kilometers gusting to 50 are bringing lows of 10. Starting with a mix of sun and cloud tomorrow and seeing a 30% chance of showers in the afternoon with a risk of a thunderstorm. Winds continue to come from the northwest at 40 kilometers gusting to 60 with highs of 20. I'm Terrence Vosh with your West Central Online weather.
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0: National Iced Tea Day. Hey, I'm Sharon Church. Our kids love setting up an iced tea stand. I made some observations after our sale over the weekend. So here are some tips in case you want to open up your very own iced tea stand. Number one, small cups. I can't stress this enough. Those Costco-sized red Solo cups will drain your inventory pretty darn quick. Number two, speaking of inventory, be sure to have additional pitchers of iced tea ready, or you're going to have to run home mid-sale to make more. And number three, this might be the most important tip of all, make sure to put your cutest kid out front, okay? If you do see an iced tea stand, do your best to stop if you can. It'll brighten those kids' day, and I think it'll brighten yours too.
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10: 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We're expecting a 100% chance of excitement, followed by scattered midway rides, heavy showers of mini donuts, and late evening conditions perfect for entertainment and making memories.
11: Any chance of boredom?
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6: Good evening, West Central Saskatchewan. Let's take a look at what's coming up in your 3-day forecast. We're seeing a few showers across the region this evening with a risk of a thunderstorm ending later, then seeing the skies stay partly cloudy. Regional winds are gusting up to 50 kilometers, coming with lows of 9. Tomorrow we're looking to start mainly cloudy for our north and central regions, while the south is a mix of sun and cloud. The region seeing a 30% chance of showers, with regional winds gusting to 60 kilometers, coming with highs of 20. Staying cloudy tomorrow evening with a 30% chance of showers, and winds gusting to 50 kilometers, becoming light later on, with lows of 7. Friday, we should see a mix of sun and cloud across the region, the south still seeing a 30% chance of showers, with regional highs of 18. The region staying cloudy Friday evening with lows of 5. I'm Terrence Vosh with your West Central Online weather.
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0: Dasha, Austin, I'm Sharon Church. What sort of sounds are the most relaxing sounds to you? A crackling fire, birds chirping, the sound of rain. I need the sound of a clean house. Well, that's not a sound, Sharon, you might say, but I'm here to tell you that yes, it is a sound. A clean house is a quiet house. No one's tripping over shoes and backpacks, which results in fighting at the back door. No one hollering because they can't find their sweater because it's already hung up. No one banging around a chair to reach the nice glasses because the kid cups are still in a dirty dishwasher. I'm telling you, a clean house is a quiet house. And with 2 weeks until school is out, I don't think I'm going to have a clean or quiet house till September.
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12: Good evening, West Central Saskatchewan. Let's take a look at what's coming up in your three-day forecast. We're seeing a few showers across the region this evening, with a risk of a thunderstorm ending later, then seeing the skies stay partly cloudy. Regional winds are gusting up to 50 kilometers, coming with lows of 9. Tomorrow we're looking to start mainly cloudy for our north and central regions, while the south is a mix of sun and cloud. The region seeing a 30% chance of showers, with regional winds gusting to 60 kilometers, coming with highs of 20. Staying cloudy tomorrow evening with a 30% chance of showers and winds gusting to 50 kilometers, becoming light later on with lows of 7. Friday, we should see a mix of sun and cloud across the region, the south still seeing a 30% chance of showers, with regional highs of 18. The region staying cloudy Friday evening with lows of 5. I'm Terrence Vosh with your West Central Online weather.
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0: James Barker Band, Wasting Whiskey. I'm Sharon Church. You ever watch Catch Me If You Can? That's the movie where Leonardo DiCaprio pretends to be a pilot and flies all over the world as a scam artist. Well, it looks like we've got our very own Frank Abagnale Jr. A former Air Canada pilot has now been charged in a fraud and forgery investigation where he allegedly used a bogus license to captain hundreds of flights, like 900 flights from 2009 to his retirement last year. You might have been a passenger on his plane. Now, he did have a commercial pilot's license, just not the highest certification required to fly as a captain. Because apparently, with Air Canada, you got to pay extra for those kind of perks.
1: The discovery of New World screwworm in Texas has triggered new livestock import restrictions into Canada. Brian Perrier, agribusiness specialist with Bullseye Feeds, says while the risk to Canada remains low for now, the situation is being closely watched.
2: The factor is going to be is how well the U.S. can kind of control it. You can treat it, but it's just to see how fast it naturally moves in the summertime. It won't survive winter by any means, especially in Canada. But yeah, at this point from Texas, I think last year we imported like 8,000 head out of Texas. So a fairly small number. But as the area and regions grow, it may start to impact flows from other states, possibly into Canada.
1: Screwworm is a parasitic fly whose larvae attack living tissue of warm-blooded animals, especially livestock, prompting Canada to temporarily shut the border to Texas-origin farm animals, including cattle, horses, sheep, goats, pigs, bison, and farm deer. For Golden West, I'm Glendalee Allen Vossler.
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1: 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Fuel thefts highlighted the latest weekly report from the bigger RCMP. Police say one suspect was tracked down after approximately $100 worth of fuel was stolen from the Purdue Co-op. Another investigation involves repeated thefts from construction equipment near Highway 51. RCMP say they encountered the suspects during their latest attempt, but the individuals escaped on a side-by-side before they could be arrested. The matter remains under investigation. Kindersley Provincial Court dealt with a number of criminal matters on Tuesday. A new trial date was set for Stephanie Doust on impaired driving charges, while a bench warrant was issued for Sheena McKenzie after she failed to appear on several drug-related matters. Meanwhile, Russell Rosales pled guilty to two drug trafficking-related charges, with sentencing scheduled for September 28th in Saskatoon. A night of live music in Bigger will help support youth programs. The Bigger 300 Fisher Air Cadets are hosting a fundraising cabaret featuring Jake Vaudland and the Sturgeon River Boys at the community center. Commanding officer Captain David Dram says that they're hoping to attract up to 250 people with a goal of selling out the venue.
2: Jake Vaudland come into town. He's going to be performing two sets and we'll be providing a meal with tickets. This is going to be held at the community center in Bigger, cabaret style. So you come in, grab your meal, first come, first serve seating. Jake's been to town twice before. He did sell out the Majestic Theater and we hope to do the same here.
1: He also says fundraising helps cover costs such as equipment, transportation, and rent. A townwide garage sale in Kindersley on Saturday is joining the local chamber's annual trade show and exposition starting Friday. Executive Director with the Kindersley Chamber of Commerce, Kevin Martin, stopped in studio Monday to talk about the busy weekend. He expects strong garage sale participation with nearly double the amount of sales this year.
3: But I think as people see what's going on and they see how busy it was, I think that's why we had so many people sign up. So we're quite happy. I mean, 49 households? Wow, that's crazy.
1: As for great items available at the trade show, Martin says you just have to see for yourself.
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1: A garage sale map can be found at the town office. Your news now. 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I'm Terrence Vosh.
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4: Rain is in the forecast with plenty of senior baseball on tap across West Central Saskatchewan tonight. The Kindersley Clippers head to Rosetown for a Fertile Valley Baseball League matchup against the Angels at 7, while Elrose hosts Dinsmore at 6:30 in Coteau Hills League action. In the Battle River Baseball League, the Macklin Lakers welcome Amisk and the Provost Pirates host Castor, times unavailable online. Meanwhile, the North Saskatchewan River Baseball League's Unity Cardinals are enjoying a night off after a loss Tuesday night against North Battleford split their first two games of the week. Unity's back on the diamond tomorrow night when they visit the Lashburn Cardinals. Dakota Butter finished fourth at this past weekend's PBR London Classic. The Etonia product and two-time Canadian champion rode Joker on a Jack for 87.2 points in the opening round, that score helping Butter secure a top-five finish at the event and 49 points in the national standings. Butter and his fellow PBR athletes followed up the London trip with an appearance at the Party in the Pasture event in St. Walburg Saturday, where the Bulls got the better of the field, only Nick Tetz and Gilmar Santana putting in qualified rides to split the prize money. Butter is 7th in the Canadian standings headed into the PBR Ottawa Classic on South. And lastly, the Toronto Blue Jays are going for a series win against Philadelphia tonight live on Classic Hits Radio. Turn the dial to 1210 or 1330 to hear the first pitch at 5:07. And remember, West Central Online is your source for all the latest local sports, scores, and stories. 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
1: Good evening, West Central Saskatchewan. Let's take a look at what's coming up in your regional forecast. For our northern regions, including Unity, Macklin, Wilkie, and Bigger, we're seeing a few showers ending this evening, then looking partly cloudy, coming with a risk of a thunderstorm. Winds are coming in from the northwest around 20 kilometers, gusting to 40 with lows of 9. Looking mainly cloudy tomorrow with a 30% chance of showers. Winds are still coming in from the northwest at 20 kilometers, gusting to 40, then increasing to 60 tomorrow morning with highs of 18. For our central regions, including Kindersley, Marengo, Brock, and Rosetown, we're seeing a few showers with thunderstorms ending this evening, then looking partly cloudy, with winds from the north at 30 kilometers gusting to 50, bringing lows of 9. Also starting mainly cloudy tomorrow with a 30% chance of showers. Winds are coming in from the northwest at 40 kilometers gusting to 60 tomorrow with highs of 20. And our southern regions, including Kyle, Elrose, Leader, Lancer, and Abbey, are also looking at a few showers this evening with thunderstorms ending near midnight, then staying partly cloudy. Winds coming in from the northwest at 30 kilometers gusting to 50 are bringing lows of 10. Starting with a mix of sun and cloud tomorrow and seeing a 30% chance of showers in the afternoon with a risk of a thunderstorm. Winds continue to come from the northwest at 40 kilometers gusting to 60 with highs of 20. I'm Terrence Vosch with your West Central Online weather.
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Sarge and Luke Bryan, ride. I'm Sharon Church, and it's now time for your Sorta Sports Report. NHL playoffs, game four last night. Carolina got up 2-0 early, then went on to beat Vegas 5-3. The series is now tied at 2

0: each. Game 5 is tomorrow night. Okay, basketball fans, looking forward to game 4 tonight between the Spurs and the Knicks. New York leads that 2-1. And in Major League Baseball, you know, it's not that the Jays can't win games. They just can't seem to win more than a couple in a row right now. But they did. They did win last night, 3-2 over the Phillies. Toronto has, they've won 3 of their last 4 games. So that's good, right? Same 2 teams again tonight. Then the Jays get tomorrow off.
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0: Good evening, West Central Saskatchewan. Let's take a look at what's coming up in your three-day forecast. We're seeing a few showers across the region this evening with a risk of a thunderstorm ending later, then seeing the skies stay partly cloudy. Regional winds are gusting up to 50 kilometers, coming with lows of 9. Tomorrow we're looking to start mainly cloudy for our north and central regions, while the south is a mix of sun and cloud. The region seeing a 30% chance of showers, with regional winds gusting to 60 kilometers, coming with highs of 20. Staying cloudy tomorrow evening with a 30% chance of showers and winds gusting to 50 kilometers, becoming light later on with lows of 7. Friday, we should see a mix of sun and cloud across the region, the south still seeing a 30% chance of showers, with regional highs of 18. The region staying cloudy Friday evening with lows of 5. I'm Terrence Vosh with your West Central Online weather.
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0: Some things us parents do to survive another day in the trenches. Hey, I'm Sharon Church. Are you guilty of doing some of these things, like pretending to be asleep when your kid walks in the room? Oh, yeah, for sure. Or pretending to be asleep so your spouse has to deal with the kids? I'm sorry, I have done that quite a few times, actually. Shh, don't tell. How about bending screen time rules? Screen time gets harder as the kids get older, I find. How about feeling relieved to see another kid having a public meltdown? Yeah. Well, good. Not just us. Hiding in the bathroom for some me time. I also would do the pantry because the pantry has snacks. No lock on the door, though. So there's that. Here's something. Do you ever throw out noise-making toys? I never did. I actually loved noise-making toys. It told me exactly what they were doing and where they were. Because every parent knows the scariest noise coming from their toddler is silence.
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9: Good evening, West Central Saskatchewan. Let's take a look at what's coming up in your three-day forecast. We're seeing a few showers across the region this evening, with a risk of a thunderstorm ending later, then seeing the skies stay partly cloudy. Regional winds are gusting up to 50 kilometers, coming with lows of 9. Tomorrow we're looking to start mainly cloudy for our north and central regions, while the south is a mix of sun and cloud. The region seeing a 30% chance of showers, with regional winds gusting to 60 kilometers, coming with highs of 20. Staying cloudy tomorrow evening with a 30% chance of showers, and winds gusting to 50 kilometers, becoming light later on, with lows of 7. Friday, we should see a mix of sun and cloud across the region, the south still seeing a 30% chance of showers, with regional highs of 18. The region staying cloudy Friday evening with lows of 5. I'm Terrence Vosh with your West Central Online weather.
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0: Twain up. 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I'm well. 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I'm healthy.
1: Good.
0: To decide whether or not I would eat the chicken that was in my fridge. It was thawed. It was not cooked. I couldn't really remember how many days. 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We ate it. We're good. Now, my husband and I ate it. We didn't feed the kids because we were a little nervous. We're good. We're good.
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1: 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A warrant has been issued for a 30-year-old man following a targeted shooting investigation in Lloydminster. RCMP say two men were treated in hospital for non-life-threatening gunshot wounds in November 2025. Investigators later recovered a firearm believed to be used in the incident and identified a suspect. Robert Lee Plord of Turtleford is wanted on multiple weapons charges, and police are asking anyone with information to contact RCMP or Crime Stoppers. Saskatchewan has received a slightly improved grade in Food Banks Canada's latest poverty report card. The province earned a D+, up from a D- in 2024, with the report citing modest progress in poverty reduction efforts. However, Food Banks Canada says affordability challenges and food insecurity remain major concerns, while recommending increased income supports and a provincial child benefit to help vulnerable households. The Office of the Taxpayer's Ombudsperson is investigating whether CRA complaint processes are working as intended. The review will examine how taxpayers access dispute resolution options and whether those systems are efficient and timely. Officials say some Canadians may be confused by the multiple complaint pathways available when dealing with tax or service issues. The findings could lead to recommendations aimed at improving service and reducing delays.